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1: You didn't think I'd know that one? 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
1: I don't think even a Bears fan is going to come up in here and say, hey, Rome, come on now. 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However, if you want to go out there and you want to hang 59 on fools every single week, I'm here for it. 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

take my hand and come with me, because you look so fine that I really want to make you mine. I say you look so fine that I really want to make you mine. 4, 5, 6, come on and get your kicks. Now you don't need

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Now you don't need

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4: 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She's cute. She's a doctor. Are you kidding me? 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Bye.
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4: 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That,
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3: trap!
4: What? Yeah,
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9: 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And I go, "Hey, just, you know, don't smoke weed that day." 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I am weed."
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2: 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I'm not going to lie. Come on, you're not a little curious?
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3: Hang on, let's see who we got. And it turns out it's Johnny with the fastest catalytic converter removal. Absolutely. 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
2: 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Y'all think it's chores, though? 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
1: Well, we made it through the weekend.
2: You
1: made it through the weekend. What?
2: I mean,
1: you did. If they're here, they literally made it through the weekend. They did not perish or were lost. They made it through the weekend. Congratulations. Some people didn't.
2: Goes by so fast.
1: It's there and it's gone.
2: Yeah.
1: It's like love. The weekend's there, and next thing you know, the weekend's banging your brother in a trailer in Eastern Kentucky, and you walk in, and you're like, what's going on here?
2: Huh? What?
1: It's gone. Something like that. And no, when I said, you misunderstood. When I said the weekend, I meant the artist the weekend.
2: Oh.
1: Yeah, the artist is banging.
2: Yeah.
1: That makes, not the, you thought I meant Saturday and Sunday.
2: Right.
1: No. I thought the guy that sings Blinding Lights.
2: Yeah.
1: That's, when I said the weekend, that's what I can see how there's confusion.
2: Yeah,
1: I can see how there's, the weekend's banging your brother in a trailer. You know what? We don't need to talk about that. We got a lot of things happening today. Hope you had a good weekend. Did you have a good weekend?
2: I did. We went to the Southland
1: Street fair.
2: Street fair. That was fun.
1: You know, I forgot that. I actually didn't forget. I don't think I knew that was this weekend until this morning.
2: Yeah.
1: I saw Bonnie had her first beer ever at the Southland Street Fair like 12 years ago.
2: Really?
1: Yeah. Hated beer her whole life. And then it was hot. She bought a West 6 Amber Ale. And was like, I like beer now. And that was the turning point of her life.
2: Well,
1: that's when she fell more in love with me. She's like, you're better when I'm drunk. And I said, yeah.
2: Yeah.
1: Yeah. That's right.
2: It was, the weather was absolutely perfect just to get out there and walk around and check out all the vendors. It was cool.
1: Yeah. I didn't do anything.
2: I didn't
1: leave the house. I literally stayed in the house. I didn't go anywhere. And I just kind of, you know what? And that was a great weekend for me.
2: Oh, it always is. We stayed in the house other than, like, you know.
1: Leaving the house. I feel like only bad things happen when you leave the house. You know what I mean?
2: Not bad things. It's just expensive.
1: Yeah. You cannot leave the house anymore for under $150. Like, when you step out of your front door.
2: Yeah.
1: It's a flat $150 fee. And then, like, an Uber, it's like, but we also charge you per mile. So, yeah. That's the way things are now. Anyway. Well, good. I'm glad you had a good weekend.
2: Yeah.
1: Okay.
2: You said you didn't leave the house.
1: You didn't ask me. I don't believe you asked me. How was your weekend, Twitch? I was just saying, I was just kind of waiting for.
2: How was it?
1: Now you're asking. Now you care.
2: Well, because you literally said, I didn't leave the house. I didn't do anything.
1: It's fine. Listen, you care more about me. I care more about you than you care about me, and that's fine.
2: Okay.
1: And that's fine. No, Ninto Eric and his wife came over for dinner on Saturday night.
2: Yeah.
1: And he thinks it was very awkward. I think it was a very pleasant experience.
2: Why did he think it was awkward?
1: He thought, he was worried that he overstayed and was missed social cues to leave, but there weren't.
2: Oh.
1: Yeah. So he was very worried that he missed a bunch of social cues that we wanted him to leave, but that's not the case at all.
2: That's cute.
1: Yeah. He's trying.
2: Right.
1: Yeah.
2: And that's good.
1: Yeah. No, you're good, dude. You're fine. It was not awkward at all. Plus, I was drinking, so even if it was, I wouldn't have cared.
2: Right.
1: It doesn't matter.
2: Twitch missed the cues.
1: Yeah, I missed the cues. That's a good thing about being with someone who's also autistic.
2: Yeah.
1: I don't know the cues either. So, it's good. You know, I miss them. I don't know subtle body language. Like, you want me to leave now? You think I recognize that? Come on, man. Anyway, no, it was very, very normal.
2: Who made dinner?
1: I did.
2: What'd you make?
1: I made a bunch of Italian pastas. I made a linguine and clams, and I made a baked rigatoni.
2: Linguine and clams?
1: Yeah. Clam sauce. What?
2: How much was that? How much are clams?
1: They use canned clams. You don't use real clams. My grandfather never would have used real clams. They didn't have real clams, but no.
2: Oh, okay.
1: Yeah, I don't know. It's old school Italian, like old school New York Italian. It's like cans of clams, but it's like one of the best dishes out there. I'm telling you right now, guys, learn to make one or two really good. I tell my sons this too. Learn to make one or two really good dishes, right? Learn to do like a fettuccine, but from scratch. Learn to do like a linguine and clams, because it's one of the things that sort of looks impressive, but it's not at all. Learn to do that. Boom. You're set for life when it comes to dating. One or two good. You used to make one or two good dishes and you're good. That's all you got to do.
2: Except I would think by, like, a few dates in, she'd be like, Oh.
1: That's all.
2: We're going to have the clams again. I mean, yeah. It was good the first two times.
1: I mean, sure. Okay, so, yeah, is the plan perfect? No. No. Okay. That's assuming you're gonna get a second or third date. Okay.
2: Yeah.
1: You're assuming a lot there. I'm just saying, learn to make a couple things, learn to make them really well. Chances are you're probably not going to have to cook that much anyway if you're a guy. You know what I'm saying?
2: Why?
1: Because.
2: What?
1: Because I thought it was a ladies' place.
2: No, definitely not.
1: No, I'm pretty sure it is.
2: No, definitely not.
1: I'm sorry, but I think if we check the Bible, I think you'll prove that I'm right. Go do me a favor. Go ask any of your family members in Eastern Kentucky.
2: I will not ask any of my family members in Eastern Kentucky.
1: Go ask them who's right. And they'll say, well, Twitch is right. And why are you arguing with a man?
2: Right.
1: That's what we'll say. And then you'll be like, he's Jewish. And they're like, oh, I don't know who to agree with. I can't agree with either one.
2: Well, this puts me in an awkward spot. No, New York Kevin said, my mom used to make that all the time. I love spaghetti and clam sauce.
1: Yeah, dude, it's the best.
2: Is it a red sauce or
1: no,
2: a white sauce?
1: No, it's a white sauce. It's a white sauce. It's really simple, too. It's just cans of clams, a little bit of white wine, and lots of garlic.
2: Like, is that
1: it? Yeah, that's it.
2: Where's the cheese?
1: You can put a little cheese on top if you want. You generally don't mix cheese and seafood in Italian food, or really in any. But you're really not supposed to put... You're not supposed to put Parmesan on top of a pasta with any kind of seafood in it. That's considered a big faux pas. People do it.
2: Yeah.
1: And it tastes good. But my grandmother would kick you out of the house if you tried to put cheese on a fish pasta. She's dead now.
2: Right.
1: But if she were alive, she would kick you out of the house and then burn it down.
2: Right, yeah.
1: Because she burned down a few...
2: Just because she enjoyed that.
1: She liked burning down houses. That was her hobby.
2: Yeah.
1: You know, that was her trains. But yeah,
2: that was her trade.
1: That was her
2: trade. Arson was his grandmother's trade.
1: Arson was my grandmother's trade. She was good at it.
2: Yeah.
1: Hey, I'll tell you this. She was never convicted.
2: Yeah. She got, what, three, I think?
1: I think three.
2: Yeah.
1: Yeah, I think three homes.
2: That's just insane.
1: Never convicted. You know? So she was doing something right. That's all I'm saying. Anyway. We got a bunch of things on today's show. Now, if there's any text, you got something to say, 280-1033 and the Z-Rock 103 text line. I got today is a day that we're going to ask questions that you might think are stupid, and I'll explain why today, okay? There's a reason for it. People are trying a new thing to get off of vapes, and it's really dumb, and we're going to play a game of five questions coming up in a little bit, okay? Yeah, just wait.
2: Cigarettes. You lie. Oh, dude, no way.
1: Yes.
2: I was literally going with the dumbest thing. No. Okay, we'll talk. I did not mean to guess. I'll be damned. That's so funny. We've gone full circle.
1: Full tilt, man. Full circle. 360.
2: What?
1: People are now using cigarettes to quit vapes.
2: Oh, my God, you guys.
1: You're seeing it, right? I'm not making that up.
2: No, I am.
1: Yep.
2: Because I guess, you know what? Listen, you know what's never exploded in my pocket? A cigarette.
1: Right.
2: Pack of smokes.
1: Well, because you got to think about it like this. The young people who are vaping, vaping have never smoked cigarettes.
2: Right, exactly.
1: They started vaping.
2: Yes.
1: So they're like, how do I get off this? I'll try a cigarette. It's the dumbest. We'll get to that.
2: Oh, my God.
1: Yeah, I know. I cannot believe that. We have come full circle stupid. We are full circle stupid.
2: I get it, though. It's the same thing as like a smoker's.
1: Yeah.
2: Who are like, oh, I'm going to quit smoking by vaping.
1: Exactly.
2: It's all the same, I guess.
1: It's all. They didn't grow up with cigarettes. Yeah. They only grew up with watermelon flavored vapes.
2: Oh.
1: Or, hey, it's Rudy Tooty fresh and fruity vape.
2: So yeah. I saw there's some kind of, I don't know, Facebook page, but they're using Cabbage Patch dolls to like recreate 80s scenes. Mm-hmm. And one of them is a Cabbage Patch doll holding a cigarette while the mom zips up the hood and it says, me hold my mom's cigarette while she zips up my jacket or something. Because, I mean, that's literally...
1: That's the thing. That was the thing.
2: I remember, like, hey, hold my cigarette. You'd be like 5 years old.
1: Yeah.
2: Like, okay.
1: Holding
2: you
1: a lit cigarette. You knew how to hold it so you didn't get burned.
2: Yeah.
1: Yeah. And, no, absolutely.
2: I guess we grew up in a way different. We had Joe Cool. Wasn't that his name?
1: They literally sold us candy cigarettes.
2: Yeah.
1: They still... But I don't think they can call them candy cigarettes anymore. I think they just... They just don't say anything. It says, Cool 1,000. Yeah.
2: I'd help my aunt count Camel Cash and Marlboro Miles.
1: Marlboro Miles.
2: Because she wanted that jacket. Oh,
1: dude.
2: The Marlboro jacket. That was another one. They had a cabbage patch and a Marlboro jacket, like going to school. <You know? laughs> And that was a thing.
1: Oh, man, you were so cool.
2: My
1: neighbors got, like, the whole tent camping set up.
2: Oh, hell yeah.
1: They got, like, it was a sleeping bag, two sleeping bags, a tent. They had the whole, and I thought they were the richest people I knew.
2: Yeah.
1: Because they bought everything with Marlboro Miles. They literally, I'm sure they paid their groceries through Marlboro Miles.
2: Oh, man, you could do anything. I mean, just trash bags of them.
1: They would like look at you like, oh, you have food stamps? We have Marlboro Miles.
2: Please.
1: We're a little classier. All right. We got a lot of things to get to in today's show. I don't know. I like that. Yep. New York Kevin texted in. Yep. My dad wouldn't even put cheese on the table if we were having clam sauce. Look at that.
2: Yeah.
1: He wouldn't even put it on the table.
2: Gosh.
1: Sorry, it goes bad. Anyway, we got a lot of things happening on today's show. We got your facts coming up next. You stick around. We'll kick things off with some Metallica. We'll see where the day takes us. You have a great Monday. I'll tell you right now, it's going to be great. And if it's not great, shut up about it.
2: It's going to be fine.
1: It's going to be awesome. Or fine. Or good. You like.
2: It's good you like.
1: It's good you like.

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1: A couple things. MJ's looking at pictures of fat bears online.
2: It's,
1: and when I say that, it literally means like the forest-dwelling creatures, not the large gay men.
2: Yeah.
1: Bears. Fat bears.
2: It's that time of year where you get to vote on the fattest bear, you know, because they're getting ready for to hibernate.
1: Yeah.
2: And the National Park Service. Yeah, Fat Bear Week. And it's just adorable.
1: What's that one's name?
2: The one I just showed you, that one is Honky Chonk Bear Donk-a-Donk. And then they did a whole 9 to 5. I waddle out of bed and I'm ready for some fishing. Score myself some salmon nutrition. Chomp and chew and live the fat bear life.
1: Oh,
2: they wrote the whole song, man.
1: That's pretty solid. Yeah. I'm not going to lie. It's pretty solid. Tomix texted it. This is great.
2: Oh, I love this.
1: Yeah, you want to read it? Go ahead.
2: Yeah. Okay, let me throw my headphones on here. He said, my mom had the plug-in cooler that plugged into your cigarette lighter, which is brilliant.
1: Oh, I remember that.
2: From Marlboro Miles. Yeah, sorry.
1: Yes. Yeah.
2: And she had the jean jacket that she got through Marlboro Miles.
1: When you saw that jean jacket. A mom age woman in a Marlboro jean jacket, you would look at her in the bar and go, "Boys, I'm gonna try, but I can tell you right now, she's too good for me."
2: Usually, she had that nice big hair,
1: big old which is ironic because she got the jacket from smoking, but you can't smoke around her hair.
2: Yeah,
1: because it was so flammable because of all the stuff that's in it, all the hairspray.
2: And then we were also talking about, you know, your parents like would have you hold their cigarette while like they zipped your jacket or put your shoes on or whatever, right? And Thomas also said, it was like age 6 that I learned how to blow on the end of a cigarette to keep the cherry alive while I was holding it for my mom.
1: That's a good boy.
2: Six years old. How sweet is that? He's like, don't worry.
1: That was a time where you could just be walking to the supermarket and you can just see a woman just beating her kids.
2: Oh, yeah.
1: Just like, but not even with like a closed fist.
2: Yeah.
1: And then an adult would come up to her and they wouldn't be like, ma'am, stop this. This is child abuse. They'd be like, hey, what'd that kid do? Can I get a couple licks in?
2: Yeah.
1: Like, you want me to hold him while you hit him? Here, I'll hold him, you hit him, then you hold him, and I'll hit him.
2: Just,
1: it was the 80s,
2: yeah,
1: man.
2: Yeah, just smoking cigarettes in the car with your kids. No one was looking at you weird.
1: No. In fact, if you got pulled over by a cop and you weren't smoking, he would hand you a lit cigarette just to be like, ma'am, you're driving through. If you're going to drive through here with these kids, you're going to need a cigarette in the car. So
2: come on.
1: Take a couple of these. I'll give you some of my extras.
2: Cars had the literal lighters, built-in ashtrays.
1: And lighters.
2: Oh, yeah.
1: Man, they don't have those anymore.
2: Which, I know.
1: It's so weird. They still have the holes for the lighters, but they don't have the lighters anymore.
2: Yeah, I mean, I understand you plug different things in there, you know.
1: Yeah, but like, by now, I figure we...
2: All just USBs. Now,
1: it would just be USBs. Exactly.
2: My car does not have...
1: Are you sure? There's no...
2: My car doesn't even have, like, USB. It's the C. The C. So I have to have a C, you know, to plug
1: C
2: in.
1: C to C.
2: Yep.
1: Or C to B or C whatever. To whatever. Yeah.
2: So, yeah, because my car is, like, going real light on the ports.
1: I'm sorry, this just sounds like a recipe for disaster.
2: Oh, God.
1: Growing up in Eastern Kentucky, my grandpa would give us cigs to light our fireworks because you got to keep them going to make sure you can light the next
2: one. Oh, my God.
1: Jesus Christ.
2: What? Hey, oh, look.
1: Kids, be responsible. Take the cigarette into the woods when you light your fireworks.
2: Kelly left phone at home. Look, she sent a picture of the Cabbage Patch. There's a whole page that's doing reenacting 80 scenes of Cabbage Patches.
1: Oh,
2: look at that
1: one. Oh man, she got the Marlboro backpack or the tote bag.
2: Whew. Heading to a slumber party in 1994 with my Marlboro duffel bag.
1: Can I just tell you, I look at that picture and you know what? I know everything in that room smells like pee.
2: Why?
1: Because because kids that age pee the bed.
2: No,
1: like that whole bed sheet smells like that whole room smells like pee.
2: See, I was like Lisa Frank and Beanie Babies, and they even got Teen Bop in the corner. Come on, man. I love TV.
1: I remember my dad having some sort of gadget that would make your own cigarettes, put a rolling paper in and tobacco, slide a button and roll a cigarette. Yeah, absolutely. Yeah,
2: those are awesome.
1: But to be honest, those are mainly used for weed.
2: The one that he's talking about where you
1: chew. Oh, I know what you're talking about.
2: Like, no, that's when you were rolling your own cigarettes.
1: But you could also use weed.
2: Yeah, of course. Of course you can. But back then, usually people were
1: rolling drums. Yeah. Remember drums?
2: Uh-huh.
1: You'd buy the drum because it was like if a pack of cigarettes cost $2, a pack of drums cost $1.85.
2: Yeah.
1: You're like, for every 10 packs of these I smoke, I save $5.
2: Right.
1: It's great. It's brilliant.
2: Yeah.
1: Oh.
2: 80s. Blank. My mom did that until 02. Yeah.
1: My wife's from England. Oh, I'm sorry. That was an old. That was a text from April. Sorry.
2: I have a Marlboro duffel bag in my garage with t-shirts in it. Plumber guy.
1: Benjalele, my 2026 Freightliner has a cigarette lighter and ashtray in it.
2: Wow.
1: Because he gets it.
2: Oh, look. It does.
1: I believe him.
2: Whoa.
1: I wasn't going to call Benjalele a liar. I took him at his word. Look at that. Good for you, man. Oh, man.
2: Oh, second cousin, Animal Petter, definitely did the cigarette for fireworks.
1: Well, they didn't trust you with fireworks.
2: No. I
1: heroin, cigarettes, yeah. Weed, Vicodin,
2: yeah.
1: Xanax, but never fireworks. That was, that's a bridge too far for you.
2: Adults always did that.
1: Yeah, adults.
2: In my defense, I think my cousin Shannon, like, blew his hand up pretty good with blackjacks and, you know, like a whole fistful of them. Oh. Just boom. I mean, he didn't lose any digits or anything, but by God, he was screaming and Nanny was just throwing aloe on it.
1: So I remember having to use the stove to light them.
2: Your fireworks?
1: Fireworks.
2: So then you'd have to run outside?
1: You had to run. You like use the stove and you chuck them out the back door, stove back door. If you held on to too long, it was over. Yeah.
2: That doesn't sound fun at all.
1: My parents didn't smoke. We didn't have lighters. We were the only family on the block that did not smoke.
2: Y'all didn't smoke or drink, but you were the trashiest.
1: No, 100%. 100%. We did not smoke, we didn't drink, but we were poor white trash.
2: Oh, my God.
1: We were sober poor white trash. You know how much more that hurts? When you're like, at least Jason's family has a drinking problem. My family.
2: Yeah.
1: My neighbor, like, Jason's your dad. He's drunk again, just being a jerk. What's happened to your dad? My dad's just a jerk.
2: He's a grifter, man. God, he would have loved the digital age.
1: Oh, so,
2: your father.
1: So many scams, little time.
2: So many, dude. So many.
1: All right, hang on. We'll get the facts at some point today. Or, I don't know.
2: Delays due to collisions. We do have a closure at Tate's Creek Road between Merrick Drive and Dove Run Road. The inbound right lane is closed for major utility work. Other than that, everything is moving right on along. I'm MJ, and that's your traffic.
0: That's traffic on Z-Rock 103.
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1: Why did you do this to me, MJ?
2: I didn't realize it would stay.
1: Oh. So I'm sitting in the studio. MJ, I get a call from MJ. And of course it comes up Old Forest, which like it normally does. And she says, come outside for a second. And I'm thinking, oh, maybe it feels great outside.
2: It does.
1: Maybe there's something cool outside I should go see. Maybe it's another headless pigeon. I don't know. And I get out there. And go ahead. Tell everybody what it is.
2: It smells like the whole downtown, like, city sewer line has just backed
1: up.
2: It
1: smells like Dookie.
2: It's
1: like outside.
2: Awful.
1: And maybe it's just near our building. I can't tell. But I walked outside, and you're hit in the face with the smell of Dookie. It smells like a sewage line. No, but like, so we came inside, and it's all I can smell still.
2: It's stuck,
1: like,
2: in my nose,
1: yeah,
2: dude.
1: Yeah, it's the Dookie smell.
2: I'm going to spray some perfume.
1: Oh, there you go. Yeah. Oh.
2: Oh, please.
1: Here, smell this lotion.
3: That's nice.
2: Oh, this perfume is good.
1: There you go. Oh, man.
2: Good Lord. Man. What is up?
1: Is that how it smelled all the time in like the 1800s? Everything just smell like Dookie?
2: I bet you're right. Yeah, because they were just throwing it out windows and stuff.
1: Plumber guy, welcome to my world. So sorry.
2: Oh, yeah, that's
1: so
2: right.
1: So sorry. I can't believe you're so insensitive about that.
2: Ugh.
1: But yeah, it gets in your nostrils. And I'm like, we're inside.
2: Yeah.
1: And I'm like, it still feels like it's in me.
2: Yeah.
1: I don't know what's going on.
2: It's bad.
1: It smells like, yeah, it just smells like an open sewer line. It smells like a porta potty. It smells like the whole city is inside one giant porta potty.
3: That is so weird.
2: Yeah.
1: Plumber guy, you know what's up?
2: He doesn't know what's up with every plumbing line in
1: there. I don't know. Maybe he does. Maybe there's like a plumbing, I don't know. Maybe it's like an IRC chat they're all on together. Or,
2: yeah.
1: I don't know, like some kind of, maybe like a group me. You know, I don't know.
2: Well, if you work for the city, there might be a problem downtown.
1: That just smells like straight butt. Like just booty. Just, oh, man. We have not gotten to facts yet, and I apologize for that, but I think it's time for us after this.
2: Plumber guy said, actually, the problem today is probably related to weather because of cool air keeping the sewer smell closer to the ground.
1: See? He knows. I told you he'd know.
2: I don't know, man. It's real bad.
1: I've never like, smelled that.
2: That ain't close to the ground.
1: Man, no.
2: That's up in your face.
1: It's, yeah. It, like, gets in your nostrils and just hangs on there.
3: Ooh.
1: I did not. It was not me. Smells like poop outside. Good thing MJ breathes filtered air. Yes, true. All right, what do you got for facts?
2: Let's see. The shortest lived county in U.S. history was, I don't know how to pronounce it, but it was in Colorado. It existed for just 3 days in 1883. Local officials created it by renaming the previous county, and then they were like, they just changed their minds.
1: Yeah, why not?
2: Because that's what you could do back then. You create a county and then say, never mind.
1: Screw it.
2: Yeah.
1: No big deal. Because, like, no one, I mean, you got news once every 3 years.
2: Yeah.
1: You know?
2: And apparently this county, the original one, still exists. Not the three-day one, but the one they tried to replace. The population is 4,874, and it's known as the Switzerland of America due to its rugged mountain topography.
1: Oh, I was going to say because they're neutral on things.
2: Yeah.
1: We don't vote here.
2: And listen, Colorado, I've never, ever heard that.
1: No.
2: Okay.
1: During the Battle of Spotsylvania in 1864,
2: is it in the studio
1: yeah,
2: now?
1: No.

0: He's dead. He dead.
1: He did.
0: He gone.
1: 92% of the world's currency is digital. Think about that. 92%.
0: No, what does that mean? What do you mean? 92%?
1: Is digital, meaning, you know.
0: Oh, because we don't use cash anymore. I was like, are we all using Bitcoin now?
1: Yeah, no, just.
0: Jeez.
1: Yeah.
0: I mean, you're
1: I mean,
0: right.
1: I use Apple Pay.
0: I don't touch money.
1: Yeah.
0: I mean, it even, here's the thing, like, all the people who were like, what's going to happen? You don't touch money and everything collapses and no one has any cash. But when everything collapses, do you think the cash you have is going to be worth anything? No.
1: Unless you can burn it to stay warm.
0: When everything collapses, the only thing you have of value is going to be like the jewelry on your fingers and your gold in your teeth. Mm. Like that, ma'am.
1: I do want a gold tooth.
0: I think you should get one.
1: I want one of those diamond things that they do, you know, like right here, or they'll put like a cool diamond.
0: I think you should go gold right in front.
1: I mean, I would like that too.
0: Yeah.
1: If I had the money, I'd totally get a grill.
0: Yeah, that's probably, honestly, I imagine gold teeth are actually cheaper than regular teeth.
1: Yeah, probably.
0: Right?
1: Seriously.
0: I imagine I'm curious.
1: Yeah.
0: I bet you a gold tooth is cheaper than a regular tooth. The longest lasting light bulb is in a California fire station. It's been going since 1901. And it's 125 years old. It uses a carbon filament. Now, here's the thing about it is all light bulbs back in the day. So this is the fact about the world's longest running light bulb. It's 125 years old. But also it's a fact about something called planned obsolescence.
1: Yeah.
0: Because back in the day, light bulbs were way better than they are now.
1: Like most things.
0: In fact, people would buy light bulbs and the companies that made light bulbs wouldn't make enough money because they lasted so long.
1: Yeah.
0: So now they purposely make things like light bulbs last a shorter amount of time because you wouldn't... I was watching a whole video on this, like Tupperware.
1: Mm-hmm.
0: Tupperware had to declare bankruptcy because their stuff was too good.
1: Yeah.
0: People bought it once and never again.
1: Yeah, still going.
0: Right. So they had to start making like cheaper Tupperware so people would have to buy it more often.
1: Yeah.
0: Certain things are just better than they should be, and it actually is bad for the company.
2: Last fact.
0: Sure.
2: Last fact.
1: In honor of the city smelling like sewage. In the 16th century, English kings had servants called grooms of stool who wiped them clean after they went to the bathroom.
0: John,
1: come here, pee boy. Grooms of stool.
0: That's such a... So what does your son do? Well, I'll tell you what he's not. He's not a groom of stool. I'll tell you that much. Well,
1: no, that probably would have been an honor because you're wiping the king's butthole.
0: Hello, everybody. How are you today? I'm glad to be at this wedding. I'm sorry. I'm late. My son, who is a groom of stool.
1: That's right.
0: He had a fecal emergency with the king. So we're a little late today.
1: Yeah.
0: No, it smells like open beehole in here.
1: I'm
0: smelling it. You smelling it?
1: Yes.
0: It smells like open beehole in here. Man. Muhammad Ali only became a boxer because when he was a kid, his bike was stolen. And he told a policeman, who actually wound up being a boxing trainer, that he wanted to, quote, whoop whoever took it. That guy said, let's go to this boxing gym. And next thing you know, boom, we have Muhammad Ali.
1: Well.
0: So if no one had stole his bike, think about what, man, think about, like, the butterfly effect there. If a kid hadn't stole Muhammad Ali's bike, he would not have been one of the greatest boxers of all time. The little things, you know?
1: Yeah.
0: You never think of... Sorry, it does. It smells like open beehole.
1: Well, and listen, Jack Patty said he just stepped outside his work near Broadway and Loudon. Mm-hmm. He's not smelling it there, so...
0: I wonder if it's like a sewer line, like local...
1: Here, I bet it's right in our building. Diana.
0: No.
1: Oh, poor thing. I hope not.
0: Back in a moment. Hey, your chance to win your way to Dreams Resort, one of 16... 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You can win your way right now and pick your one if you win one of 16 resorts across Mexico with Dreams. Here you go. 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
1: All right. I'm going to play y'all something. And I need to know if it makes sense to you guys as well, okay? It sort of makes sense to me and MJ, but it might be because our brains are broken and we're in weird neurodivergent people. But I'm going to play you something. It's a Facebook video. It's one of those, you know, reels. But you tell me if this makes sense to you, okay? Mm. Just tell me if it makes sense to you.
2: Y'all know how Abraham Lincoln looks. Well, why does root beer taste like that? I can't explain it. It's the same thing as grape soda. Grape soda don't taste like grape soda. It tastes like purple, though.
1: Abraham Lincoln looks like root beer tastes. I totally understand that.
3: Yeah.
1: Like, everything about that makes 100% perfect sense to me. What does Abraham Lincoln look like? Like root beer tastes. Is that weird? Is that...
3: I mean, I get it. I kind of understand it. Don't know why.
1: So, but it's, there's more. There's more to it. Cause somebody else, like, you know,
2: tastes like that. I can't explain
1: okay,
2: it. It's the same thing as grape soda. Grape soda don't taste like grape soda. It tastes like purple, though. I can't explain it. I don't.
4: Why does this make perfect sense? Like, correct me if I'm wrong, but 7 times 7, orange, brown, Thursday, November, all in the same category as well.
1: Yeah, 100%. 7 times 7, brown, orange, November. I totally understand.
3: Yeah.
1: Why does that make sense? Does it make sense? Is it just...
3: I mean, I...
1: Are we high? Is it the poop smell in the city getting us high?
3: Because I kind of understand, but I can't explain it.
1: It doesn't make sense.
3: You know?
1: But Abraham Lincoln looks like root beer tastes, and I get that. Maybe because, like, root beer just tastes old-timey.
3: Yeah.
1: And you're like, Abraham Lincoln just looks old-timey. So maybe that's a way. I know they have a name for it when your senses cross. Because some people, like, when I think of orange, I taste a color or I taste a flavor. When I think of... You know, when I think of the number 6, you know, I see red or whatever it is. That weirdly makes sense, and I don't understand why. I feel like, is this proof we're in the Matrix, or is it proof we're not in the... I don't know. I don't know if she has some form of synesthesia. Yeah, but do we all have the same one? Because it makes complete sense to me as well. Twitch, why are you mentally stimulating people this early on a Monday morning? You're right, Casey. That's my bad. I should have saved that for later in the show. Yeah. Long Nipple says, I'm driving past the Roxy and Stagger Inn right now in downtown, and I do smell a spicy poop. It does smell like spicy poop outside. Yeah. I am way too high to figure this out right
3: now.
1: Yeah. I know. Why 7 times 7? Don't know. I'm with you. Disagreeable. I don't understand. 7 times 7 is 49. What does that taste like? Root beer.
3: Yeah.
1: Don't understand why.
3: Yeah.
1: It makes sense to me. It makes sense to me. I don't like this. I don't like this weird, like, MJ, look at her. She's horrified right now.
3: No, that's just the poop smell, dude. I'm sorry. No, this, because it's like, you know, they say that smell is, you know, so
1: your,
3: connected to your memories.
1: Your sense
3: and
1: memory.
3: Stuff,
1: yeah, it's your
3: right?
1: strongest sense memory.
3: Yeah, so it kind of...
1: You want to tell us?
3: Maybe, you know what? I figured it out. So she was actually at the theater with Lincoln.
1: When he
3: right?
1: was shot?
3: Yes. And she's been reincarnated. And for some reason, the smell of that theater kind of smelled like root beer.
1: Well,
3: so now in her current day body,
1: let me explain.
3: It's reminding her.
1: Because they didn't have a lot of concessions back then. But what they did have was, you know, fresh sarsaparilla. You know?
3: Yeah.
1: And you go to the Nickelodeon and you get a fresh sarsaparilla.
3: Yeah.
1: And she was taking a sip of her, like, sarsaparilla root beer when Lincoln was shot. And that's why she's like, this tastes like Lincoln looks. I thought you were going to say you had a sense memory about the poop smell outside that was bothering you. You sure?
3: No. Swayze said Georgetown Road smells like elderly cabbage. Elderly cabbage fart. It's horrendous.
1: Yeah. I don't know what's going on today.
3: And then Grandma dates Trump. I'm pretty sure one of the construction workers must have busted a pipe. Yeah,
1: that's I understand this being on the spectrum. I listen to music and see shapes in my head. Really?
3: Wow.
1: Orange, brown, and November I associate with fall.
3: Yeah.
1: So I get that, but the 7 times 7, I don't know. Yeah, I don't know either, man. Spicy poop could be a good band name. It's from, you know,
3: I don't want to think about it right now.
1: Spicy poop?
3: We're living through this. Okay? It's bad.
1: Yeah, I think we're living through 9/11. We're living through this. Never forget the spicy poop smell of September 28th, 2026. I mean, it's not that bad. It's mild, but it's pervasive. Does that make sense? It's not like a super strong smell. It's just like a very persuasive, mild smell that doesn't leave.
5: It's awful. What?
3: Long nipples.
5: Oh. What did they say? What?
3: He said, because you said I was acting like it was 9/11. So Long Nipples wrote, "Mr. President, they hit the second sewer line."
1: Oh, God. He's in the school. Okay.
3: Well, I'm sorry.
1: Well played. Yeah. Well played. Hang on.
0: 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Here's traffic.
6: We have got a stalled vehicle. That's the inner loop of Manowar Boulevard at Richmond Road. That does have the right turn lane blocked, so just use added caution in that area. I'm MJ, and that's your traffic.
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3: So what, you don't have to take your fat ass back up to the ketchup dispenser?
1: No, of course
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1: not.
3: Like what? No. Like, why are you trying to fit that much ketchup in a cup? Just get a couple.
1: Do you know how much ketchup I go through? I once at a Red Robin went through a whole bottle. I was in my fat phase, and I had just gotten broken up with at the time, so it's okay. Because they give you never-ending fries. And I just sat there until the ketchup bottle was empty.
3: Damn.
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1: Take 20 minutes to figure out how to make eggs tomorrow. 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Tomorrow it's going to be like, well, why didn't they tell you not to drink the raw egg whites? They didn't tell you not to drink. It says nowhere on here, don't drink the raw egg whites. I drank them. Stay in school, kids.
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4: Thank you.
3: You're welcome. But the other one...
5: Here's your LEX18 storm tracker forecast. A new work week is here, and we have a chilly morning upon us. Temperatures will eventually climb to the upper 70s today with full sunshine, and of course, we're dry. Tonight, we'll stay under a mostly clear sky with lows down to the low 50s. For Tuesday, some fog could start the day and then more sun. Afternoon temperatures should reach the 80-degree mark again. Rain will hold off completely until late week. I'm meteorologist Emily McKinney.
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1: Geologist, you make a good point. Downtown today smells a little like butt. Don't know why. It just smells like sewage, like poopy. Maybe it's just around our building. Maybe it's just us. You guys are probably causing mass hypnosis or hysteria right now. It might be only around your building, but you keep talking about the smell, so people everywhere are starting to smell it. So now everyone in Lexington is going to think they're smelling poop everywhere. If we have the power to make people think they're smelling poop, that's a superpower. That's an amazing superpower. If we can literally mess with your minds, don't tell me I got that kind of power.
2: Yeah.
1: Don't tell me I can do that.
2: Ugh.
1: But is it just downtown?
2: I don't know. I'm just trying to forget about it.
1: You can't.
2: Really trying.
1: It's in your nose. It's there. It's in your nose. Now I understand why, doctors back in the old days wore those crazy masks.
2: Yes. The long pointy.
1: Yeah. What were they called? I forget what they were. They had a name, but they would shove herbs in there.
2: Yeah.
1: So they'd have to smell their dying, wretched patients.
2: Ugh.
1: Yeah.
2: God.
1: What do
2: okay.
1: You got today?
2: So, you guys remember last week how Dolly Parton's nephew was terminated from her company because
1: yes.
2: he allegedly made threats?
1: Yeah.
2: Okay. So, her estate management company is called She's Alive LLC, right? So,
1: whoa.
2: Yeah.
1: Is she alive? Yeah. Is Dolly dropping hints like Taylor Swift?
2: So... he's been accused of trying to extort Dolly's estate. So I'm going to skip all the details and just read you the text, because the basics is She's Alive LLC has filed a restraining order and whatnot because of these texts. So this is what the documents say.
1: Okay.
2: It says he began invoking his self-proclaimed military contractor experience, access to weapons, and capacity for violence to extort She's Alive LLC into giving into his demands for money. The text that he shared... So one said, "I'm a killer. I sold $27 million worth of ammunition and arms to Haitian police on the day that Dolly died. Entertainment is not my thing."
1: Oh.
2: Then he said,
1: "Oh, that's just awkward.
2: I'm going to set up a podcast dedicated to ruining Dolly's brand partnerships and telling the violations these people have done on us. It's going to be great. Or blanking pay me. I don't have the blanking publishing or anything. I have the actual story. Her money better be bigger than I can make elsewhere, or I'm going to blank everyone. I am about to become the hand of retribution for my entire family."
1: Jesus Christ. You know what? I don't want to find out that there was family drama in the Partonverse. I don't want to.
2: Yeah.
1: This sucks.
2: Yeah.
1: Someone dies and she's beloved.
2: Yeah.
1: And again, I don't know who's right. I ain't got a dog in this fight. All
2: yeah.
1: I know is, if this winds up, ruining, Dolly's... if this hurts the remembrance of Dolly in any way,
2: yeah.
1: I'll be pissed. Because, she's up there with Mr. Rogers.
2: Yeah.
1: She's untouchable. Leave it alone. Keep the family drama out. The moment she dies, people start fighting over money.
2: Yeah, it's, I mean,
1: like,
2: the
1: she's
2: day.
1: She's in the ground, 2 weeks. Come on.
2: Yeah.
1: Come on.
2: Dolly.
1: Is nothing sacred anymore? I don't know who's right and who's wrong. I just know I don't want to hurt anymore, okay?
2: It's just...
1: I don't care who's wrong or right, I don't care, want to fight no more. That's Tina Turner. That's it. I'm trying. I had to sing it to understand. It's Tina Turner. I don't care who's wrong or right. I just don't want to fight no more. It's time for letting go.
2: Yeah.
1: Come on, man.
2: Bill Gates thinks AI could kill 1 billion people. So there's that.
1: He would know. He
2: would have some kind of inside knowledge.
1: But why? Did he say why?
2: No. I mean, I'm sure he did, but I'm not looking into that.
1: I don't want to read it.
2: Ed Sheeran. So you remember all the fallout from the shows and, Macklemore, blah, blah. Well, the two shows at the stadium were canceled anyway due to severe weather warnings. So all that
1: God
2: was basically nothing.
1: God was mad at Ed Sheeran.
2: Yeah.
1: Actually, it was a giant nor'easter. They canceled a lot of concerts. They canceled AC/DC in MetLife in New Jersey. They were playing a big show in New Jersey. Everything from basically New Jersey to Boston got canceled this weekend.
2: Yeah.
1: But again, I think it's because God is mad at Ed Sheeran and, you know.
2: Somebody. Chuck Varga, he was a founding member of GWAR. He lost his battle with cancer. He was 68 years old. His costume was the Sexecutioner.
1: Now, he's the second member of GWAR to pass, yes. Right? The second founding member.
2: Yeah.
1: So, I don't know. I mean, I hate to say it. The beauty of GWAR is
2: you
1: don't know who's under the mask.
2: Right.
1: It's like Slipknot. They can just roll in it. One leaves, one comes in. Well, you know, one leaves, one goes out. So, yeah. Did you see, oh, you got more?
2: No.
1: The VMAs were this weekend.
2: Yeah, I looked at that, but like, who cares? It was
1: the Video Music Awards for MTV were on CBS.
2: Yeah,
1: because no one watches MTV. Do you know who got Entertainer of the Year?
2: Entertainer of the Year.
1: Entertainer of the Year.
2: Who?
1: Madonna.
2: How?
1: I don't know.
2: Like, I love Madonna. That's the only thing. Get me wrong, but
1: Entertainer of the Year was Madonna.
2: How?
1: I don't know.
2: I don't know.
1: I honestly don't. I didn't know they were on, to be honest.
2: I didn't either.
1: Yeah, Artist of the Year was Madonna. I don't believe she.
2: When's the last time?
1: I think her and Sabrina Carpenter dropped a song like in March, but it didn't do very well. I can tell you like right now, it didn't really chart. It was on the charts for like a week and then it was off. And I only know this because I also programmed the pop station we have. So it wasn't like a big song. It wasn't a this is the song of the year.
2: And she also got an award for best dance.
1: Madonna?
2: Yeah, best
1: what
2: dance.
1: What year are we living in?
2: Yeah, I'm a bit. Artist of the Year, Madonna.
1: Madonna is the Artist of the Year, best, and your mom just bought your Christmas present with Marlboro Miles.
2: Artist of the Year, Madonna. Best Collaboration, Bring Your Love, Madonna and Sabrina Carpenter. Best Album, Confessions to Madonna.
1: No.
2: Best Dance, Confessions to the Film, Madonna.
1: No.
2: Long Form Video, Confessions to the Film, Madonna.
1: Come on.
2: Best Dance. I'm sorry, I'm not done, sir.
1: Jesus God.
2: Confessions to the Film, Madonna.
1: I guarantee no one listening knew Madonna put anything out this year.
2: I mean, and I
1: did Afro Man win Song
2: media?
1: Of the Year? No. No, seriously. Did he? Song of the Year? No.
2: For Pound Cake?
1: No, it was BTS, Swim.
2: Yeah.
1: Yeah. It'd be funny if he did, but he did not. Really? The fact that you can tell MTV is dead because they thought Madonna would. They thought by having all this hot Madonna content, people were like, they got to watch TV Amazing Shack. Why? We got Madonna content. You can't get this content anywhere. Is it on MTV? No. Well, it's sort of. It's on CBS because we run MTV. What's your MTV? Don't know. Do you have it? Most people don't have cable anymore. They can't watch it.
2: Yeah.
1: It's so bizarre. It's such a waste of a thing.
2: Oh, my God.
1: That's just so funny to me.
2: I'm...
1: Now she had to pay them off. Does she, though? Does she have that? I really think that that MTV thought, you don't want to get kids interested in MTV? A 70-year-old woman. It's just funny. It's just funny.
2: Sounds like Madonna sponsored the VMAs this year, right? I mean...
1: She might have. Like, I know what the kids want. The kids want more of this hot Madonna content. And when we're done, we'll get some Prince in there. Prince, I actually might get some eyes on it, actually. Where's Belinda Carlisle when you need her? Can we get Belinda Carlisle? Who else can we get? Where's Duran Duran? The kids love Duran Duran. Man. So I think she like co-hosted with Snoop Dogg. Snoop Dogg was the host of the VMAs this year. So, and again, if Snoop Dogg can't save what you got. I have some of his opening jokes. Evidently, they weren't very good, though. I mean, no. I think we probably spent more time talking about the VMAs than anyone
2: did watch them.
1: Yeah. Yeah, 100%. 100%. Hell, let you know. Oh, the inmates watch it. Oh, okay. The inmates watch MTV? Do they? Really?
2: The intro to the VMAs had dancers with laser beams coming from their butts.
1: Oh, God.
2: If that's true, I want to see that. Now you've got my attention.
1: I didn't know Madonna was relevant in any capacity. I did not know either.
2: Yeah.
1: I did not know. Yo, you turned it off because they had laser beam butts? That's the only reason I would have watched.
2: Right.
1: Sir or madam? Damn. All
2: right. Gosh.
1: In a moment. Today's... What?
2: We just got word.
1: Oh, yeah.
2: Yeah. It appears that, yes, Madonna also won just female of the year, just overall.
1: We have her acceptance speech. Hang on, if you may, we have her acceptance speech. We have Madonna coming up. Damn it, where's my music? Trying to get my
2: yeah.
1: Hello, fellow teenagers. It's great to be here, fellow teens. Just so ridiculous. So sad. All right. In a moment. Today's what?
2: Thomas, of course. Yeah, she sponsored MTV. It was the craziest $26 she's ever spent.
1: This year's VMA is sponsored by Madonna and Metamucil. It helps you poop. All right. In a moment. Today's a day that we're going to celebrate with your help, and I'll explain why next. It's Z-Rock. It's the Rock Station. Oh, I just deleted that. We'll put... Oh, fat-fingered that. All right.

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1: I just got the lineup for next year's VMAs.
2: Oh, God.
1: Madonna's coming back. The hosts are going to be the surviving members of the cast of Mr. Belvedere.
2: Okay.
1: Special appearances by the ghost of Lucille Ball and Merv Griffin. And then finally, they're going to do a tribute to TGI Friday, starring the entire cast of Step by Step with a special Lifetime Achievement Award for Urkel.
2: Okay, I'm watching that.
1: I sadly, actually, as I was writing it, yeah. I was like, yeah, I'd watch all that.
2: Yeah.
1: So
2: why were you on your phone? I heard you over there like talk to texting, but I only got bits and pieces and it didn't make any sense.
1: I was troubleshooting a listener's online listening issue from Australia. We have a listener in Australia.
2: What?
1: Who sent me an email. It said, hi, my name is Anthony. I'm from Australia.
2: Hi, Anthony.
1: I've been listening to Z-Rock for many, many years now.
2: What?
1: Yesterday when I tried to listen, I got the following message, and it said, the station is no longer available in your location. And he was wondering, like, why? I'm like, I don't know.
2: Yeah, we should be.
1: Yeah, I asked.
2: Worldwide, baby.
1: Worldwide. I was like, maybe you got your VPN on or something like. Maybe it's like a, what do you call it? Like a VPN issue or a firewall issue. But it's weird to think we got a guy in Australia that listens every day.
2: Yeah.
1: I mean, not weird. It's awesome.
2: No, it is.
1: But think about it. We could be talking, like doing our show while a guy is getting his ass kicked by a kangaroo.
2: Man.
1: Like, he's just sitting there living his little Australian life, right. No big deal. We're joking about something. Next thing you know, King Rouge comes up, bam, punches him in the face.
2: Out of nowhere.
1: So.
2: Poor guy.
1: Hope things are good down. So, it is real cold or real warm down there right now? I can't. You're the opposite of us, right?
2: Yeah.
1: So.
2: They should be going. They'll be going into summer soon.
1: You're right, Z-Rock Brainwasher. In your audience, there's someone in IT who knows what's going on. You're exactly right. We have a lot of IT people. We do. Like, honestly, we do. So, if you can help Anthony in Australia, that would be great. Thank you.
2: He's having some issues
1: this morning. And, you know, maybe a koala climbed his antenna. I don't know.
2: Yeah, a huntsman spider's made a home.
1: Yeah, like, exactly.
2: You know,
1: maybe your router got stung by a platypus and put a shrimp on the barbie. I don't know. See, now we're just going to... It would be bedtime in Australia. Maybe they're 15 hours ahead of us. Maybe he works nights. You know? The fair Kentucky Down Under, we could always have someone who's listening. Yeah. About to be punched by a kangaroo.
2: That's true.
1: Have you been to Kentucky Down Under? Those are the sweetest, nicest kangaroos. Like, you can hug them. They're great. The only thing they tell you is as you're walking into the kangaroo enclosure, they're like, by the way, don't touch their ears. They hate that.
2: Yeah.
1: And you're like, what? Touch their ears? Don't touch it. What am I doing with their ears? I'm terrified now.
2: Also, text the guy back. Mm-hmm. Casey said he gets that message every blue moon. Just got to restart the app.
1: Oh, thank you.
2: So
1: I will. Thank you very much. Thank you, Casey.
2: Y'all don't even reach Mount Sterling. And geologists said the same thing. Sometimes the app does that. I have to completely close everything out and restart.
1: We don't reach Mount Sterling.
2: I know.
1: But they're listening in Australia. That's fair. All right. Today is September 28th. All right, and today is a date we're going to... Well, you made a face.
2: No, I'm listening.
1: Okay, I thought you were trying to figure out whose birthday you forgot. Today's September 28th, and today is a day we're all going to celebrate together with no judgment. Today is Ask a Stupid Question Day.
2: Oh, gosh.
1: Okay? So, here's what we want. You can text in your stupid question, whatever it's about. It doesn't matter. And we're going to attempt to get it answered on the show today. We will find an answer. We have amazing fact checker Seth.
2: What is the little pocket in girls' panties for?
1: It's for your like pad thing.
2: No. Why would that make sense?
1: Don't you put like a little
2: in the pocket?
1: Yeah, in the little you put like a little
2: think about what you're saying.
1: You put a panty liner in there so it doesn't soak through.
2: I know, but it's going to go through the top of your panties.
1: Right, but it doesn't go through the bottom. It doesn't go into your pants.
2: I don't think that's
1: right.
2: Pretty
1: sure it's for a panty liner.
2: I don't think that's right.
1: It'd be weird if me, who does not have a vagina, knows the answer to that question.
2: Well, because it seems like that doesn't make sense because you're going to like bleed through your panties.
1: It's not a pocket. They added a piece of cotton there at the bottom of the underwear because it's more breathable and better for you.
2: Oh, see?
1: Oh, this guy, it's for drugs.
2: Yeah.
1: Stop.
2: Yeah.
1: Okay, it kind of is.
2: You really thought it was for, like, you ruin every pair of panties.
1: I don't wear panties, so I don't know.
2: Yeah, but what your theory was that it goes through the top of your underwear.
1: A little extra in there, like a little extra. Like, maybe it's where you're supposed to put your coins for your payphone.
2: That's what I was thinking, is maybe it was, you know.
1: It's for a coin. If it dissolves, your pH is too acidic. It's there to warm your hot pockets. Duh. Yeah, I don't know, man. I thought you put like a little thing in there. Got to be for emergency cash. Great question. Right, it's a great question.
2: Well, I appreciate the answer. It's a breathable. It helps you out, apparently.
1: Maybe. We don't know. But if you
2: it's not a trinket pocket.
1: You
2: it's
1: don't
2: not
1: know that.
2: For pads.
1: You don't know that.
2: Also, somebody said, no vagina on Twitch. Seth, fact check.
1: No, well, I just said I don't wear panties.
2: Seth, fact check.
1: Ma'am.
2: Just saying.
1: All right. So
2: that was my question.
1: What's your stupid
2: question? What's your question?
1: 280.
2: And we'll see if we can get real answers and not.
1: It makes sense.
2: Twitches. You put a pad in there.
1: Well, hang on. I'm going to find out. Hang on. Your stupid question's next. 280-1033. It's Z-Rock. It's a rock station.
0: 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Here's traffic.
3: We have got a stalled vehicle. That is the inner loop of Manowar Boulevard at Richmond Road. That does have the right turn lane block, so just use added caution in that area. I'm MJ, and that's your traffic.
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9: The young men and women who become United States Marines come from our hometowns to become a part of something greater than themselves. 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
2: 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I'm not going to lie. Come on, you're not a little curious?
1: First place in Stanton's Got Talent. Oh, I'm so nervous.
2: Oh, my God.
1: Hang on, let's see who we got. 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Absolutely. Give it up for Johnny.
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1: So today is National Stupid Question Day.
2: Before we do that, okay. I just, one of my favorite people, I love him, love him, love him. Today is Casey's birthday.
1: Oh, happy birthday, Casey. Happy birthday, Casey. Were you assaulted by MJ in the studio as well?
2: No.
1: I kind of think he was. Is he on your body list of people? No. I know Porky. I know obviously Brian. He was choke slammed by you.
2: Yeah, but no, I've not.
1: A table. Are you sure?
2: Casey's giving me no reason.
1: No, Casey was here the day. It was the pickle incident.
2: Yes.
1: That's what Casey was here. He was here for the pickle incident. All right, so today is National Stupid Question Day. So if you have a stupid question to ask today, no one will judge. Legit question, just whatever your stupid question is, 280-1033 on the Z-Rock 103 text line. Tell us what it is. A lot of people are texting in about the panty question MJ just asked. Why is there that little pocket on the panties? And whoever said it was right. I Googled it. It is for breathability. It's not. I always thought it was a pocket for like a sanitary thing.
2: Oh my god!
1: I figured that's why it made sense.
2: Oh my god!
1: But a lot of people, like Rowdy says, it's for one of those pine tree shaped car air fresheners to keep it nice.
2: Oh god!
1: Someone, I think it was Brian, said that's a pocket for MJ to put an ice cube in it to cool off her hot crotch.
2: Okay, who, Brian? See, that explains why I've had to assault him a few times.
1: Don't say that, please. Please don't say that.
2: Why?
1: Because, I don't know, it sounds like, you know.
2: I don't care.
1: I love the idea. It's like for one of those little pine tree air fresheners. I don't know why. That's just hilarious to me. All right, so if you have a stupid question, 280-1033 of the Z-Rock 103 text line. Let's see. There's some good ones. Okay, there are some good ones. Like this one, Broken Person asks, why is fridge spelt with a D, but refrigerator is not?
2: Whoa.
1: Right. I never thought of that.
2: Great, thanks.
1: I don't know. Unfortunately, I don't know if we're going to have great answers to these questions.
2: Clearly not.
1: But Broken Person, Seth, I hope you're on it today because we're going to need you more than ever. Let's see. Why? This is from Barfy. Why do men scratch and sniff their nuts in public all the time?
2: Ugh.
1: Well, okay. Oh, here we go. Let me explain. We don't scratch and sniff, okay?
2: Oh, God.
1: Sometimes we do just to you know, check the temperature and whatnot. But it's just because they itch. And they're in a weird place. You can understand how unwieldy nuts are.
2: Oh,
1: like, y'all don't have to deal with it. I mean, I guess maybe it's like boobs for you guys. But it's like they're unwieldy. They get stuck to like legs. And they always bunch up. Half the time you're sitting on them. Like, they're really... Science has yet to make a really good pocket for them.
2: No, there are underwear out there now. That's their whole campaign.
1: I've worn them. They're good. They're not great. Let's make underwear pockets great again. Speaking of underwear pockets, you guys have the little pocket, you know, for your sanitary napkins on
2: for
1: yours.
2: For breathability.
1: We have the opening, but yet I don't know anyone who uses the little opening thing on their underwear. And I don't know why they still put it on there. Men's underwear have a little... It's like a two pieces of fabric. You pull one to the side and one to the side, and evidently you can. But I don't know anyone
2: through it.
1: No, yeah, but no one uses that because it becomes like a tourniquet. It's like a Dugan tourniquet. It just
2: also fridge is short for the company Frigidaire.
1: Whoa, is that why we call it a fridge?
2: I believe that makes sense to me.
1: That's a great question. I want to know, do deaf people, this is from Drive to Subaru, not a lesbian,

0: We sound like British or something? That blows my mind.
1: Piggybacking on the deaf question, if they see us yawning, do they think we're screaming?
0: Oh my God. That is a great question. Let's see. Not so stupid question. Technology has brought us the X-ray, CT scan, MRI, colonoscopy, etc. Why does my doctor still need to stick his finger up my... bacon grease? My doctor... And I'm going to tell you something. A couple years ago, I went to my doctor, and it was time for my yearly physical. And here, give me the sad music. It's a sad story. And, you know, we're coming to that part, and he goes, "Now, I just want you to know..." And like he was telling me some bad news. He goes, "I just want you to know, we don't do the manual prostate check anymore. We can do it through a PSA blood test, so we don't have to do it." But he told me, like, he thought it was going to break my heart. Like, he dropped the news to me, like, he didn't want to disappoint me. Like, I think in his mind, he thought, well, this guy shows up because of that, and I'm going to feel real bad when I don't do that for him this time. And it was almost like he was trying to break it to me gently that they don't do the finger thing anymore for the prostate. And I was like, "Doc, you're not hurting my feelings, man. Like this is not why I come to see you.
1: So,
0: like, it's okay."
1: So,
0: I think he was, he thought I was going to be disappointed. I really do.
1: Quite a few of our male listeners have texted in and basically said they do use that flap, like, all the time.
0: Really?
1: And a few people have also said, "Have you tried a bigger Dugan?" And you need more than 3 inches for it to work. So it kind of sounds like the reason you don't use it is because, you know.
0: It's okay. It's like a tourniquet.
1: It shouldn't be.
0: It's too tight. No, I'm saying it's too tight.
1: Oh. It's too tight for him, boys.
0: It's like, and plus, have you ever tried to pull 2 inches of Dugan, in the winter, like 3 inches of ski pants? It's weird. No, I've never used a little underwear flap. It's uncomfortable. It's weird. I don't use it. But anyway, back to the butt thing. They don't have to do that anymore. So I think if your doctor's doing it, it's just for the love of the game now. Is my thing. And if he is, you know, God bless him. He loves it.
1: Let's see.
0: Are we getting a lot? We are getting a lot of questions.
1: Let's see. Hold on here.
0: Sounds like I need to go to Twitch's doctor. I'll give you his name. He's a great doctor. And, you know, very soft hands. It's Twitch saying the tractor won't fit through the barn door. I'm saying it'll fit through the barn door, but it's an uncomfortable squeeze through the barn door. Like, the tractor will come out of the garage, but the paint scrapes on the sides.
1: Okay,
0: you know what I'm saying?
1: Somebody wanted to know, did Hulk Hogan really fight Roddy Piper in Mr. T's hotel room following WrestleMania 1?
0: If you watch Dark Side of the Ring, the answer is yes.
1: Okay.
0: I don't know, but that's what the rumor was.
1: Somebody else. Why do blue and green M&Ms taste better?
0: That's a question for the ages. If you speak multiple languages, what language do you think in?
1: Ooh,
0: that's a good question. So my
1: native, I would think.
0: When I was learning Spanish in high school, I remember my Spanish teacher, because I was like, I went 4 years, right?
1: Yeah.
0: And she goes, "By now, some of you guys should be thinking and dreaming in Spanish." And I was like,
1: No, not me.
0: But evidently, it happens after a while. You just start dreaming and thinking in Spanish. And I was never, that's how I knew I would not ever be a fluent Spanish speaker.
1: Let's see. Xerox Brainwasher. Hey, stupid yet legit question. Twitch, we know MJ can't control her emotions, and
0: that's
1: she's
0: right.
1: off the wall all the time.
0: Right.
1: But what do you do when you've had a hard day to stay happy? Yes, you're paid to be happy on air, but how do you do that when you're mad at whatever?
0: You want the honest answer?
1: Yeah.
0: The honest answer for me is it stays outside the room.
1: Yeah.
0: I don't bring it in the room with me. That's why I like this. That's why I do this.
1: He says he doesn't bring it in the room. And for the most part, he doesn't. But I can tell. Like, I can tell when he's kind of, like, pushing through. Just like you can
0: same. Yeah.
1: He's better at leaving it outside than I am.
0: I think I am.
1: Yeah.
0: Because I use this as my... You understand, this studio is my refuge from the rest of real life.
1: Yeah. And, like... If it were just me, I couldn't. But for the most part, no matter what's going on, like, he'll pick up the slack, basically. It's one of those, like,
0: yeah,
1: you know, like, we help each other kind of through it. And he also

0: knows like what to do to make me smile or whatever.
1: Yes, I do. So, it's like a marriage. Yeah. We're in a marriage. I know how to, I'm going to say this. I know how to please her.
0: Yuck. You can say it in a not so gross way. But it's teamwork, you know?
1: It is. But like this room is supposed to be a fun room, and real life stays out for the most part.
0: Right.
1: Like, we're human. But
0: right. Like when my nanny passed, you know, like that was crappy.
1: But
0: obviously.
1: See, I know how to make her smile. Like, I would do dumb things like call her on the phone like her dead grandma.
0: Yes, he would.
1: I would. We have a very dark sense of humor.
0: Very much so.
1: I will call her. I will, hello. She'll answer the phone. Hello. It's me. It's your grandma. I see you doing drugs. Stop.
0: Yeah. Just hang up. Or sometimes, you know, like, he'll just make me angrier than whatever I was angrier about before.
1: That's my goal.
0: And then I focus more on being pissed off at him than whatever I came in the door with.
1: It's like, if you have a headache, I'll stomp on your toe.
0: Right.
1: So now you're not worried about your head anymore.
0: Yeah.
1: You're welcome,
0: something
1: I guess.
0: Something like that.
1: I'm hearing thank you.
0: Yeah.
1: So hang on.
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7: Yeah.
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1: I like it. Someone's stupid question was, how do I get a Boobs Rock shirt? Well, you get one this Friday at Lucky's Auto Sports.
2: Oh,
1: we'll start
2: yeah.
1: up. Boops. Oh, yeah.
2: Oh, yeah.
1: Boobs Rock starts this Friday at Lucky's Auto Sports, 229 Eastern Circle Road. 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If you can't get one this Friday, it's okay. 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So make sure you stop by. But the first one is this Friday, Lucky's Auto Sports, New Circle Road. 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
1: Now, going back to those stupid questions real fast, someone did ask, I don't know if this is a stupid question or not, but it is. We had a lot of deaf people questions
2: yeah.
1: in our stupid question segment, and I don't know why. But someone asked, if you handcuff a deaf person, is that restricting their freedom of speech?
2: Which,
1: that's
2: I mean,
1: a great
2: that is
1: question.
2: How they speak.
1: That's a great question. So, like, I don't know. Now you're messing with my head, dude.
2: Yeah.
1: I can't answer questions. We can't. I thought stupid questions would be a great topic, but honestly, it's given us more questions than answers.
2: Yeah.
1: I learned about panties today, which I didn't know how those worked.
2: Yeah, yeah.
1: I learned about...
2: They get confusing.
1: Everything is like, I don't know. Everything is messing with my head right now.
2: And Casey said, why is there Braille on drive-through ATMs?
1: Dude, I've thought that same thing. You're at the drive-through ATM and there's Braille on. You're like, who is driving but can't... Who is using Braille but driving a car?
2: Well, I would think somebody is driving them and they get out to use the ATM.
1: I don't know. How do you know the Braille is there if you can't see it, is my question. Do you just have to feel everywhere and hope you touch it? You know what I mean?
2: I would think it's more of a universal thing.
1: You think
2: so? Yeah, that everything is required to be in a specific
1: height.
2: Spot.
1: Because
2: so
1: otherwise,
2: they
1: you're
2: know
1: just,
2: where to
1: you're
2: feel.
1: Just like, you're just touching stuff, hoping you hit the Braille. I don't know. Again, more questions than answers today.
2: Yeah.
1: Way more questions than answers. All right, hang on. Quick break, and we're back at Z-Rock. It's the Rock Station.
0: 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Here's traffic.
2: We have got a stalled vehicle. That's Old Todd's Road at Palumbo Drive. That is causing a little bit of a delay, so just use some added caution. I'm MJ, and that's your traffic.
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12: Oh, yeah, baby. 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
1: 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Man, chores? Y'all think of chores, though? Really?
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11: aren't so much bad as they are tragically stupid.
1: Would you rather rub sunscreen on his back or sleep in the same bed with him?
2: 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I feel like you did share a bed with a man. 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
1: Oh. Yeah.
12: That's where it started.
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1: Yeah.
12: Yes, if I black out drunk. Yeah.
1: When fireball shots are involved, he doesn't care.
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15: LAX 18 Storm Tracker Forecast. A new work week is here, and we have a chilly morning upon us. Temperatures will eventually climb to the upper 70s today with full sunshine, and of course, we're dry. Tonight, we'll stay under a mostly clear sky with lows down to the low 50s. For Tuesday, some fog could start the day, and then more sun. Afternoon temperatures should reach the 80-degree mark again. Rain will hold off completely until late week. I'm meteorologist Emily McKinney.
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1: I love it when we get to tell people, like, you guys haven't heard about the corndog fiasco in Hazard?
2: Right.
1: Like, what is it? Our friends from the Kentucky Music Hall of Famer, Jessica and Dave. And David, we've known, like, good friend. He's actually Gorilla Hands on the text line. So I didn't know that forever. I didn't know forever that you were Gorilla Hands. I had no clue.
3: Yeah, it happens, man.
1: Yeah. It's weird. The text line's anonymous, so there's a good chance if you're on the text line and you have a nickname, we don't know who you are in real life.
3: Yeah, I think it took me saying something, and you were like, wait, is this David? I was like, oh, yeah, it's totally me. So
1: MJ has the best picture. I didn't know this, the picture of you.
3: Oh, it's my fourth grade yearbook picture?
1: Yeah.
3: Yeah.
1: I thought that was a meme.
3: No, that is legit my fourth grade yearbook picture.
1: I had no...
3: Like, 100%.
1: I had no... I thought you found that on... Because what's on his t-shirt? It's like...
4: It says get high.
1: That's right. It says get high.
3: So the story on that one is, it's actually... The reason when I was that age, I wore that shirt all the time. Because I won it in a poster drawing contest for D.A.R.E. The whole shirt said... It's got the whole shirt had a picture of a bear on it, and it said, get high on hugs, not drugs. So, but the photographer, I guess, knew what he was doing and cropped it perfectly to where it just says, get high.
2: His face, the reason I have it in my office, and I have for years, is because he is proud as a peach, man. He is so happy and proud of this shirt, and it just, again, that photographer just get high.
1: I thought it was like a Photoshop meme. I didn't know that was, A, I didn't know the shirt was real. I didn't know the person was real. I damn sure didn't know it was you. And it's hilarious. And why that, like, that t-shirt isn't on other t-shirts, I don't know. Like, a picture of you on other t-shirts like that should be a thing.
3: It's one of those pictures as, you know, as a kid, I was just like, I mean, I smiled that way because everybody's like, smile. And it's, you know, sometimes third, fourth graders, you don't really know how to smile. So you open your whole mouth as much as you can. And then all of a sudden, here you go, if you haven't seen it yet.
1: It's so perfect. That's why I didn't think it was real. Oh. It's so perfect.
4: It really.
1: So he's so happy in that. And by the way, just for as someone who's done a lot of research on this, you cannot get high on hugs.
4: Yeah.
1: We have tried. It is not possible. The D.A.R.E. people were liars.
3: They were. So the other way works just fine.
1: Yeah, just right. The old way. And the opposite is, my mom got me a t-shirt when we moved to Florida because we were from New Jersey. And when we first moved down there, she wanted, like, anyway, it said it snows in Florida. And it had a mirror with powder on it.
3: Oh, no.
1: And she did not understand what it meant.
3: Oh.
1: So when I wore it to school... They were like, you can't wear that shirt. And I was like, why? It says it snows in Florida. I'm like, that's cocaine.
4: No.
1: Right. They sell it at a gas station. That's Florida.
3: Well, when you buy anything at a gas station that's not just road snacks, gas, or whatever, you know you're going a little too far. You're a little desperate at that point.
1: And they accepted Marlboro Miles.
3: Yeah. I've got a really bad story about buying medicine at a gas station. You know you're desperate when that's happening. So.
1: Especially when it says, like, horny goat weed.
3: Yeah.
1: You're like, this is bad. All right, on to serious stuff. This is very cool. Our friends from the Kentucky Music Hall of Fame are here because one of our core artists, Five Finger Death Punch, guitarist Chris Cale, is being inducted into the Kentucky Hall of Fame on October 24th. This is a big deal. Hello, Jessica.
5: Hello. Good morning.
1: Good morning. This is very cool.
5: Yes. So Chris Cale has been... one of those rockers since, literally the day he was born. I was following him back 25 years ago, over 25 years ago, when he was in Cutlove Kill and several other bands. And lo and behold, he ends up being a bass player for Five Finger Death Punch. Yep. Got to see him last month, and it's just unreal how his career has evolved.
1: Oh, it's insane. Probably saw him playing in like A1A and the old Busters and stuff before his beard really.
5: Yep.
1: I had never seen him without the full 3-foot-long beard. And when you showed me a picture of him, I did not realize that was him.
5: Yep.
1: Because that beard is so iconic.
5: Yeah, and it's so wild because even when he was playing around Central Kentucky, like that rock scene in late 90s, early 2000s, it was booming here. It still is. But you had so many bands like Superfuzz, you had Cutlove Kill, you had Sevenfold, Shotgun 12. I could go on. There was at least a list of 100 bands.
1: It's sad that the, like, for a while, the venue disappeared. When that block of Main Street got knocked down, that was like all the places they played, like Buster's and the Dame and all that got knocked down. It like just kind of killed things for a little while.
5: Yeah, and it was like folks were playing here in Lexington and then even down in Manchester, Kentucky, which is odd to think, but they had a good rock scene there in London. Richmond had MF Hooligans. Of course, Cincinnati still has Bogarts.
1: Mm-hmm.
5: And Lord knows how many shows I saw there and then even in Louisville. So Kentucky's always, you know, we've been known for our bluegrass and for our country music, but the rock scene,
1: there's a lot of rockers in country that have come out of Kentucky.
5: Yeah.
1: So I have a question for you, serious question. Okay. Does the beard get inducted separately? Like,
5: we need to have a Kentucky Music Beard Hall of Fame.
1: Absolutely.
5: I would be 100% supportive.
1: Absolutely. I mean, that beard, like, his beard should get its own separate induction, but maybe that's a different thing. Maybe that's a different time.
5: Maybe.
1: What do you have to do to qualify to be the Kentucky Music Hall of Fame?
5: Well, most importantly, you've got to be born or raised in Kentucky, be a really good musician, be known outside of the state lines, but mainly shine a positive light on this state. And whether it's through your music or, you know, through charitable ways or just be an overall good human. This is our 20—next year will actually be our 25th anniversary of the Hall of Fame. We opened in 2002. And we've actually diversified. It used to be all country, bluegrass, gospel. 2 years ago, we inducted Blackstone Cherry, so they were actually our first hard rock act.
1: Oh, that's cool.
5: Yeah.
1: And I didn't know that. I didn't know they were the first.
5: Yep, they were the first. I was pushing for them. And so we have a board of directors that look over the nominations. Anybody can nominate somebody. We do have a section on our website, KentuckyMusicHallOfFame.com. Click on inductees. At the very top is the nomination form. We review those. The board looks over them, and it takes about a year to go through the process.
1: I am currently learning to play the drums, so I do expect my induction very soon.
5: There you go.
1: Very soon. This is happening October 24th, right?
5: Yeah.
1: And it's at the Campbell. It's not at Renfro Valley. It's at the Campbell House.
5: It's at the Campbell House this year. We've got less than a handful of tickets left, actually. I checked this morning. So if you get on our website, we'll have the ticket link there. And this year's class, we've got Arthur B. Hancock III. Unfortunately, he did pass away last couple weeks ago. He was known for having songs cut by Willie Nelson and Ray Price. He was also a three-time Kentucky Derby winner. Too.
4: Wow.
5: Very well respected Stone Farm up in Paris.
1: Like, not as a horse.
5: Not as a horse.
1: He was a man.
5: He was
1: okay,
5: owner.
1: I want to make sure. It's like, I didn't know we had a singing horse in this.
5: Yeah.
1: No, that's very cool.
5: Yeah.
1: He won three Kentucky Derbies and he was a pretty kick ass musician.
5: Yep. Yeah. And then Byron Roberts, you wouldn't have Tyler Childers and a lot of these smaller Kentucky independent artists without Byron. Charlie Gearhart of Goose Creek Symphony. Good Lord, how much influence from the Allman Brothers to Grateful Dead. I mean, he's put so much influence. Of course, Chris Kell, Daryl Scott, he wrote You'll Never Leave Harlan Alive, which UK plays all the time.
2: That is such a good song.
5: Yes. And when Patti Loveless, she sang it.
2: Yeah.
5: When she sang that for her induction, is hands down the most haunting rendition. So he'll be there. Sunday Best.
1: Nice. Oh, yeah.
5: Yeah, love those guys.
1: I've seen them so many times at Manchester Music Hall.
5: Yes.
1: Back when it was Buster's.
2: Yeah.
1: So many times.
5: Yeah.
1: That's awesome.
5: And I actually got to surprise them back in the spring with their induction at Manchester.
1: If I'm not mistaken, Tyler Childers started in that band or like played with them. Maybe he wasn't a full-on member, but before he was, you know, the Tyler Childers everyone knows, I think he played a couple times with them at Buster's.
5: With them.
1: Yeah, with them. Yeah, because you're like, who's this dude?
5: Yeah. And then we got Velma Williams-Smith. She was first female in playing recorded music for Waylon Jennings, for Skeeter Davis, first female that was in a recording studio with Chet Atkins and them in Nashville.
1: Sorry, so. Skeeter is just a great nickname.
5: Oh, yeah.
1: Skeeter Davis, that's just an awesome music name.
5: Oh, yeah.
1: But, yeah, Kentucky's own, you know, Chris Kale going to be inducted into the Kentucky Music Hall of Fame on October 24th. You can buy tickets, right?
5: You can still buy tickets. And also, David is here because every other year we do a special award. We call it the Carl Shannon Legacy Award.
1: Mm-hmm.
5: Carl was a dear friend of mine. In fact, whenever I was, when I announced I was being director about 5 years ago, Carl was the very first person to call me within 10 minutes.
1: Oh, that's cool.
5: And
1: so if you don't know Carl Shannon, he was the voice of 92.9 back when it was the Bear.
5: Yep.
1: And radio stations all over the city and actually all over the country, many radio stations, but literally right there across the hall. right there across the hall, Carl Shannon sat for years, and it was very, very cool.
5: Yeah.
1: So that's the Carl Shannon word. That means a lot. If you're in radio, the name Carl Shannon. By the way, you can tell David is Carl Shannon's son because you got the voice, dude.
5: Yes.
1: Dude, you got the voice.
3: He was smart enough to say I couldn't get into radio, though.
4: Yeah.
3: So.
1: The first time I saw my kid walk near a microphone, I was like, yeah.
3: Yeah, that's kind of what he did to us.
1: Yeah,
3: so.
1: I'm like, this is a bad idea.
3: Mm-hmm.
1: Yeah. So, yeah. So you guys are doing the Carl Shannon Award.
5: Mm-hmm. And so we do it every other year. We had Jack Patty was the first year. Deidre Ransdale was the next year. And we are proud to announce that this year's
3: is Mr. Twitch.
1: What?
4: Yep.
3: Yeah.
4: Yeah.
3: Yep.
2: Are you know how hard this was for me to hold, to keep?
4: Me?
2: Yes, dude. Look, my hands. I'm clammy because I was so excited.
4: Dude.
2: I was. Yes, dude. Yes.
4: Are you kidding me?
2: You are going to be in the Kentucky Music Hall of Fame.
3: No, sir. You deserve it. You've
4: oh
3: been on the air
4: God
3: here for, what, 22 plus years now?
4: 20, yeah.
3: You know how hard that is in radio to stay at a station
4: God
3: that long?
4: Yeah. Are you it's serious?
3: Huge, it's huge, yeah, man.
4: I have never in all my years of radio cried on the air, and I'm like starting to tear up, and this is very weird for me. My hands are shaking.
5: Yeah.
6: It's a big deal.
4: No, I almost said a bad word.
6: Yeah.
4: No crap, it's a
3: Where's
4: big deal.
3: Where's the cough
4: deal
3: button? Hit the cough button.
4: Yeah, right? Are you seriously? This is like,
5: serious.
4: Is like, I would say Ashton Kutcher going to jump out, but that's a reference no one will get. Are you, yeah, thank?
5: Yeah.
4: Thank you.
5: Yeah. So when
4: oh my God. Are you kidding me?
5: No.
4: I'm sorry. No. I just, thank everybody, congratulate. I had no idea. Oh my God. No. Was it weird that I nominated myself? Because I wouldn't have done that if I wasn't supposed to. And I'm sorry. It's nice to know people read my letters. It's just nice to know. No, dude. Are you? I'm sorry. This is like really emotional for me right now. Wow. Thank you. I don't know if I've said thank you yet, but thank you.
5: Well,
4: that is amazing.
5: Thank you for being so supportive of the Kentucky music scene as a whole.
4: Oh, no, man. Yeah. No. Sorry, I didn't mean to interrupt. I'm really in shock right now.
5: Yeah.
4: I knew something was up with you.
2: No,
4: I
2: you
4: didn't.
2: Know
4: what.
2: No, you
4: I didn't.
2: Didn't.
4: Know
2: you
4: what.
2: Had no idea. This,
4: I didn't know.
2: And
4: what.
2: That's why I was hot.
1: No, I mean, just in the minute.
2: Front.
1: I mean, just in the couple last minutes because you started. You were acting weird. I was like, this is not her. Like her to be this quiet.
2: Yeah, I guess so. I thought, yeah. Because
4: I
2: was
4: oh
2: just like
4: God
2: waiting. For...
1: This let me just tell you, as a radio guy, there are very few people that like Jack Patty is one of them. Carl Shannon is one of them that I respect more in the radio industry. People who did it for a long time, and it means much more to get an award like the Carl Shannon Award than it does to get like anything else.
2: Oh yeah, 100%.
1: I'm telling you, 100%. It really does. All the you know the best elect all that, that's great. But like Carl Shannon was a legend, and I know I hate to use that word about your dad because you know, but he in the radio business was a legend, and it's just
2: yeah he was such an amazing. I was so lucky that I got to share an office with him for a few years when we worked together at LM. Mm-hmm.
1: And
2: I mean,
1: he had a year long contact high. That was the amazing part of it.
2: He was amazing.
3: A lot happier then for sure.
1: Oh man, I honestly don't know what to say right now. This is thank you guys. This is one of the greatest moments I've ever had on the air because I had no idea.
5: We were. Plotting and scheming this, and David and I, we've been talking for several months, and I was like, oh crap, we gotta do the surprise. So
1: my hands are legit shaking right now, man. This is amazing.
5: Congratulations.
1: Thank you so much. I mean that. Thank you so, so much.
5: Yeah.
1: This is wow. Woo. Okay. We'll take a break and I will come back in a second. But October 24th.
5: Yep.
1: Campbell House.
6: I guess you'll be there.
1: I guess I'll be there.
5: Yes.
1: Are you sure this isn't like when they invited me to prom and they dumped a bucket of blood on me?
5: No.
1: You
5: no
1: sure?
5: No. It like, will not be like that.
1: Okay. Because I mean, I'm not saying I wouldn't come if it was, but just in case. Should I wear like a poncho?
3: Just in case there's an LH shower, you might want to.
1: You know what? There would be nothing better than someone spraying a bottle of L8 on you.
4: as a celebration.
5: Maybe it could be Chris Kale.
2: Yeah.
1: Oh my God! I have nothing to wear. That's my first thought. I have to go buy a 9 to Eric. If you're listening, we got to go suit shopping. All right. All right, we're going to take a break and come back. Thank you. Again, thank you. Just thank you. Thank you so much. It's a

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1: This is going to annoy MJ, but I got to practice this. Introduce yourself to me. Your name.
2: I'm not. No, don't touch me.
1: Touch me.
2: No. Hi.
1: Hi.
2: What?
1: I'm Twitch, Kentucky Music Hall of Famer.
2: Awesome. Stop trying to touch me.
1: You know, I'm never coming back to this Taco Bell. I am not coming back to this Taco
2: Thank
1: Bell.
2: Thank God.
1: At all. You're surly. I'm calling your manager. Damn. Oh, anyway. Sorry. The news is still... You were being real nice today.
2: Yeah, what?
1: That was a dead giveaway. You were not nearly surly at all. I almost commented on your lack of surliness.
2: That's not true.
1: I found that more disturbing than
2: anything.
1: You were on your best behavior. That's so weird. No, but the Kentucky Music Hall of Fame, the ceremony for...
2: You can buy tickets if you want to go see Twitch get inducted.
1: Please, because that would be awful if no one showed up. That'd be embarrassing, y'all. Buy those damn tickets. Sell them out. Get them on the secondary. I should have asked you, how do people buy tickets to this?
3: They can go to KentuckyMusicHallOfFame.com,
1: mm-hmm.
3: and then we'll have the list of link for the tickets as well as a list of all the inductees. Plus, I'll add your photo to there as you're getting the Carl Shannon Legacy Award.
1: Can you thin me up a little bit?
3: I don't know.
1: Can we like maybe...
3: We can do a headshot.
1: Yeah, headshot. Perfect. Headshot. Now, you know, since I just found out about this 10 minutes ago, I've only written about a 90-minute speech. So I'm not sure. Do I need to cut it or can I go long? You just got to...
3: Just enter in
1: props.
3: GPT.
1: Okay.
3: Yeah. Short version.
1: I'm going to have... Do we have a prop guy? And I'm also going to need some video.
2: We've got none of that.
1: Okay.
2: Yeah.
1: We'll work on the budget.
2: We'll workshop it.
1: But seriously, Kentucky Music Hall of Fame induction ceremony with also Chris Kale, among others, of, you know, Five Finger Death Punch. This Friday. No, October 24th. Get tickets wherever she said. Sorry, literally, my brain's not processing. I gotta be honest, I'm not processing information right now. It's so weird. I'm not used to this at all.
2: Yeah,
1: I've never.
2: I knew you would freak out.
1: I've never been thrown for a loop. I pride myself on that. It's crazy. Thank you again. Thank you guys so much.
3: Thank you.
1: Thank you. We're going to do this forever. Thank you. No, thank you. But seriously, thank you guys. You guys are amazing. And I can't say this enough. Support local music in whatever way. Go buy it, pay for it, get some merch, go hit the merch booth up. You see a band at Manchester, you see a band at Al's, buy something from them. Even if it's just a trinket, but buy something from them.
2: Yeah.
1: Hit up the merch booth. All right, back in a moment at Z-Rock.
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4: We have got a stalled vehicle. That's Old Todd's Road at Palumbo Drive. That is causing a little bit of a delay, so just use some added caution. I'm MJ, and that's your traffic.
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2: 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Water. It's water wake. She's on steroids.
1: Sure.
2: Well, she also has the restless leg.
1: Okay.
2: So she kicks while she sleeps nonstop. You're like, oh my god.
1: It must suck when you have a restless leg and four legs.
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6: aren't so much bad as they are tragically stupid.
1: Much like Monkey Boy's taint. Jacked.
7: Up,
1: thank you.
2: I realize when you say his taint is jacked, it makes it seem like it's like muscular. Like, you know, like it's just lifted weights. I mean, out there power walking.
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1: Oh, yeah. 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
6: aren't so much bad as they are tragically stupid.
1: You just
2: no,
1: burped.
2: I did not.
1: I literally just heard you burp. It just came out of nowhere.
2: That didn't happen.
1: Oh, wait for the podcast later on
2: no.
1: that.
2: No.
1: Man,
2: that did not happen.
1: You just burped and kept going.
2: No, and if I had, it would be because I've got this Coke Zero.
1: What up, Grandma?
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1: You're the only person for whom just crack an egg is too complicated. The instructions are the name.
2: Like, seriously, it's three. It's like the potatoes come in one pouch, the cheese comes another, the bacon comes another, and it's like, microwave for this and take out and stir some more. Are you even done? I don't know. Oh, watch. Oh, God. These potatoes look weird. I paid $1.26 for this.
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1: Okay, MJ's not in the room right now, and I'm only doing this because she's not in the room right now. So you might have heard. I just found out in the air I got inducted to the Kentucky Music Hall of Fame. I don't really understand how or why. I don't understand, but it's amazing. And I got to say thank you. But also, I got to say, it's all because of MJ. Honestly, we're on the air. She's not in the room right now. So, and if any of you repeat this back to her, I will find you. But literally, I wouldn't be able to, like, the show would be nothing without her. And she'll tell you that if you ask her. But seriously, like, we're a team. And, like, I just couldn't do any of this without her. Oh, damn it, she's here. Fine, I'll say it to your face. You want to say it to your face? I'm going to say it to your face. I was just saying on the air that the only person I forgot to thank, not forgot to thank, but I was so caught up, I wouldn't be here without you.
2: Oh, please. And
1: no, seriously. I mean that. Like, this show is you know, it's only a thing because of you. I came here 23 years ago, and you were the first person I met. And
2: lucky you.
1: I know, right? And, like, I've never wanted to do radio with anybody else.
2: Same. Like, I wouldn't. Again,
1: and like, you deserve this as much as I do. You know, not as much, obviously, right. But a little. But no. I mean, like, you're the reason. You're the reason I'm still here.
2: I don't think that.
1: No, I honestly believe that.
2: True, but thank you.
1: No, I'm serious. Like, I couldn't, like, it would be no fun without you. It wouldn't be a thing. I wouldn't be, you know, I'd just be an amazing air talent on my own. But you make the show what it is. Give it the heart, you know, if you will. You know?
2: No. But did you call Bonnie?
1: I did. I called Bonnie, and she was, like, flabbergasted as well.
2: Yeah, of course.
1: And she's like, why are you calling me? I thought there was a TRO. And I was like, no, remember? Huh? No. I'm like, I got, like, a flop sweat going on right now.
2: Well, yeah. But I mean, Carl Shannon Award is a huge deal.
1: Oh, trust me. But what I'm saying is, like, seriously, you're, like, the main reason for this. And I mean this, and I'll never say these words ever again. But I love you, and thank you.
2: Well, I love you, too.
1: For all these, you heard it.
2: Yes,
1: and it was all a trick. It was all a trick just to get her to say it.
2: And you thought 2026 is going to be a bad year.
1: I mean,
2: look at you.
1: I mean, there's still. I mean, gas. You know, diesel is right. Like $7 a gallon. So let's, you know, yeah. let's tamper our expectations a little bit. But no, seriously, I couldn't like. There's no me without you. We've somehow connected our brains, and I don't know why. I don't know why we're like. We're basically one solid person, if I'm being honest. Like we sort of are, you know? Like, we think alike, we talk alike.
2: Yeah, that is true.
1: We sort of dress alike in a lot of ways.
2: You know what I'm talking about.
1: She smokes, I get high. Yeah. It's really weird. Yeah. It's like a weird twin thing. Sometimes I'll grab my chest, and she's like, oh, my boob! It's weird. It's a weird thing that we have. But I mean that. Like, seriously, all jokes aside... I wouldn't do this for anybody else.
2: Again,
1: except
2: same.
1: For money. I wouldn't right. do this with any. No, I really yeah. wouldn't. And I appreciate it, and I can't believe this has happened.
2: I know,
1: but also like I just I'll say thank you for you.
2: Well, thank you, and again, very very much well deserved.
1: Not at
2: and
1: all.
2: It was so
1: not at all.
2: Hard.
1: Like not at all deserved. I'll be honest. Not at all deserved.
2: Like I think not it was that last Wednesday when they told me, and I was just like, crap! I got to keep this a secret. You know, like, oh my God.
1: I can't believe you kept it a secret.
2: Yeah, I know.
1: I can't believe you kept it a secret.
2: See,
1: man.
2: I can.
1: Like, I'm so uncomfortable right now because I don't know. I don't know why. I am not really good at accepting any kind of praise.
2: Oh, I know.
1: Or, you know me. I can't take a compliment.
2: I know. believe me, I know.
1: Yeah, right? It's very,
2: yeah.
1: I'm a complex man, is what I am. Very complex man.
2: But you are going to need Nanto Eric to help go pick out something for you to wear.
1: Yeah, a suit.
2: Yeah.
1: Man. Now I'm thinking about, like, where does one buy a suit? Is Men's Warehouse still a thing? Do I go to Sears? Seriously, where does a dude get a suit? I don't even know. Like, my first thought is, I should go to Sears. Then I thought, they haven't been around since 1997.
2: Yeah, there's no Sears.
1: So, is there a...
2: Dillard's has pretty nice.
1: They have suits.
2: Yeah,
1: like suits.
2: Yeah.
1: Do they do that thing where they measure your inseam? Like on Friends, remember on Friends when the tailor used to measure Joey's inseam and like
2: I'm
1: knock
2: sure,
1: his dude around?
2: I'm sure, because they sell some high-end suits there, so I'm sure. Or, yeah, go to Kohl's. Like, yeah. I mean,
1: oh,
2: you never know. Yeah.
1: I got Kohl's cash. That's a good idea. I don't know that I could go to like a nice place to get a suit. I have to go to like the irregular section. We got suits. They're a little discounted. Why? One arm's a little longer than the other.
2: No, this is one of those things where you have to go ahead and
1: a new
2: spend
1: one?
2: A little money. Yes.
1: Like
2: and then
1: a new
2: suit. You'll have it for.
1: Like not one someone died in.
2: Right. You're going to get a new suit, a good one, because this is something that deserves the money and attention.
1: The good thing is, if I buy a suit now, my kids won't have to buy one when I die. I'll just keep it, and then y'all can bury me in it.
2: Yeah. Because,
1: you know, so it's like, I got to think about it like that. Like, it pays a lot of dividends.
2: Felon said Men's Warehouse has custom suits for like $500 with lifetime alterations.
1: Lifetime alterations. As fat as I want.
2: Eric is screaming, Logan's of Lexington.
1: Fine, Eric.
2: Going to spend some money.
1: I know. What was I saying? Goodwill was playing. That's what I'm saying.
2: Are you going, listen to Jack Patty, are you going to use a teleprompter for your speech or just wing it?
1: Well, I could probably memorize up to 48, 50 minutes.
2: Yeah.
1: But I think anything beyond that, I'm going to probably have to have some cue cards.
2: Yeah. I hope they have a big hook and they just pull you off stage.
1: I can't make a speech. I don't think I have to make a speech. I don't know.
2: I think you do.
1: Do I have to accept it?
2: Yes, you have to go up and accept. It's you're going into the Kentucky Music Hall of Fame.
1: I know. I don't know how any of this works.
2: Hall of Fame.
1: I don't know how any of this works.
2: Yes, you'll go up. They'll present you with the award. And you'll make
1: a dance?
2: I don't think you have to. If you want
1: to. Can I
2: to,
1: give my speech through interpretive dance?
2: Like Always Sunny.
1: Yeah, exactly. That's, but seriously, I mean this, I'm going to say it again. Like, it's all you. It's all you, honestly. The, like,

0: go what to do and how to talk. Does that make sense? And when Bonnie's not around, you're that kind lady for me.
1: My responsibility at that point.
0: Yeah, no. But we got to take a break because I'm just rambling now. Back in a moment at Z-Rock.
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1: Well, welcome, friends. Happy Monday to everybody. And by the way, thank you to everyone texting in. All the congratulations. MJ kept the secret that I got inducted into the Music Hall of Fame.
2: I did. I'm proud.
1: And I'm so uncomfortable with praise, with any kind of praise. I feel like such an imposter. I do. I feel like such an imposter. And it's like one of those things, like, you know, like some people, oh, you have imposter syndrome. No. I really don't deserve it. But thank you. It's fine. No, it's fine. I appreciate it.
2: Obviously, you do.
1: I don't think
2: clearly
1: it, I don't
2: you
1: think,
2: do.
1: Yeah, but in my mind, I can't. That doesn't make sense to me. You know what I mean?
2: Right.
1: In my mind, that doesn't make sense to me. But thank you. I just thank you. Just thank you. Thank you to MJ, who could have killed me multiple. Oh, that's my speech.
2: Yeah.
1: I'm only here because MJ has chosen not to end my life yet, and for that I thank you. I thank you. On multiple occasions, she may have gotten close to killing me, mm-hmm. but mercifully put the blade back into her purse.
2: I did.
1: And for what I say, thank you.
2: Damn, Billy Ray Cyrus is in there.
1: Oh my God!
2: You're going in with Billy Ray Cyrus. Obviously, Sturgill Simpson.
1: Is Tyler Childers in there yet?
2: He's got to be. I'm looking right now at Pass.
1: Do you think, like, from now on, like, if I meet, like, I meet these guys, like, we get, you know, like when you win the Masters, you get a gold jacket
2: Crystal
1: or a green
2: Gale.
1: Jacket. Crystal Gale.
2: Mm-hmm.
1: Man.
2: Bill Monroe, of course.
1: Tanya Tucker.
2: Winona and Naomi Judd.
1: Man!
2: You're in there with some really good people, man. John Michael Montgomery.
1: I want to be right between the Judds and Crystal Gale.
2: You're in there with Brian Littrell.
1: Yeah, Littrell. Yeah.
2: And Kevin
1: Who's in,
2: Richardson.
1: Backstreet Boys. Yeah, both. Oh, you know, Kevin. Uh-huh. Yeah, both from Lexington. Both Backstreet Boys. Yeah. All right. Man. I'm just sad I didn't get in there for my music.
2: Yeah.
1: You know, I'm just sad I did not. That's the one thing is, like, no one, like, I'm in there for radio, but no one appreciates my music. So that's the hurtful part, you know, is you don't. That's the side of me. You don't. Yeah. Billy Ray is not from Tennessee. He's from Flatwoods, which is, I asked my wife because she's from Ashland. He's from Flatwoods, which is just outside Ashland, although he claims Ashland. How bad is Flatwoods when you claim Ashland?
2: Right. Like, that's like, the better option.
1: That'd be like you claiming Winchester.
2: Yeah.
1: No offense to Winchester.
2: No.
1: You know what I'm saying? You didn't have to make that face. Why'd you make that face?
2: Oh, I didn't.
1: You made that face when I said MJ
2: I love
1: Winchester.
2: Winchester.
1: Why'd you make that face?
2: I don't know what you're talking about.
1: Every time I say Winchester, you roll your eyes to the left. It's weird. It's like, it's awkward. Oh, man. Anyway, we'll get back to the regular show at some point. But
2: yeah.
1: I got to be honest, like... Everything is kind of like spinning right now. It's so cool. It's like weird. This is like what, you know, when they say you get a runner's high.
2: Yeah.
1: This is what I imagine that feels like without the drugs. I was like, man, you really, wow, nice and lightheaded.
2: Yeah.
1: Can I do this all the time? Because that's all right. Seriously, to just thank you. I didn't say this to the audience too. Thank you. Like, we would not be here unless there was like.
2: Yeah. If there, like, was no one listening.
1: Yes. If there weren't people with a very low bar for entertainment, we would not be here. So thank you. Thank you for listening to whatever this show has been for the last 20 couple of years. Thank you for sticking with us in the beginning when it sucked, and in the middle when it sucked, and in the now when it sucks a little bit less. Thank you so much for sticking with us. I think about those early shows, how bad, oh, how weird they were. No, it was like when Conan came on. Because we were trying to do weird, like, you know what I mean? Like, we were, I met MJ, and then we had Shorty.
2: Yes.
1: And we were just doing weird stuff. Like, I don't know if you remember when the movie, I remember, like, stupid stuff. Like, when the movie Dodgeball came out, we had people throw dodgeballs at Shorty's nuts.
2: Yeah, we did.
1: You remember that? That was the thing.
2: We did a lot of stuff to poor Shorty.
1: We did a thing when there was a guy who Shorty would knock out. He was the wheelchair.
2: Yeah.
1: Do you remember the wheelchair thing with Todd? That was weird.
2: Mm-hmm.
1: We do so many.
2: I rode Todd to Starbucks with jockey goggles on.
1: That's right.
2: The Derby one time.
1: That's
2: rode
1: right.
2: him into Starbucks.
1: Into Starbucks.
2: Yeah.
1: That's right.
2: Yeah.
1: We had Shorty and Manlove do like a, I don't know if you remember, Manlove dressed up like a dog and pulled Shorty on a cart through downtown like the Iditarod.
2: Yeah. Oh, yeah. That's right. And people, and we called it something we can't say now.
1: Well, no, that was a different. Yes, you're right.
2: Remember?
1: You're right. Yes. And people were like, even in a dog costume, Man Love makes it look sad.
2: Yeah.
1: And I just remember that that comment forever. Like, yeah, he looks like a sad dog towing Shorty through the neighborhood. Anyway, thank you guys. Yeah, the shock collar stuff.
2: Yeah.
1: Low bar for entertainment since 2004. I'll take that.
2: Oh, and then our smoking ban. That was the peak, I believe.
1: Yeah, we peaked. I'll tell you right now, I think we peaked in 2004. Yeah. You know, it's been a slow downhill descent since then. So, man. Okay. Well, we'll get back to normal life in the last hour of the show. I think. I don't know. But thank you guys. Seriously, thank you for listening to whatever this is. For all the, I think about that sometimes, like all these years, you know, what my first thought was, honestly, you know, can I be quite honest, all cards on the table.
2: Yeah.
1: When they told me that, my first thought was, oh my God. My second thought was, this is how I know eventually we're getting laid off.
2: Right. This is, right. Exactly. Like this soon enough.
1: This is it. This is the end. This is the swan song. That was my first thought. That was serious.
2: But what a beautiful way to go.
1: I know. It would go
2: what
1: all
2: a
1: better.
2: Beautiful way to go.
1: Like, you know, yeah. It's great. All right. All jokes aside, thank you. Thank you. Thank you. And thank you, MJ, who's like, for some reason, we're attached to the hip and we think the same. And it's weird. All right. We'll take a break. We'll come back at Z-Rock.
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2: We have got a non-injury collision. That's South Upper Street at Boulevard Street. You were going to want to use extra caution if you were in that area. I'm MJ, and that's your traffic.
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9: Here's your LEX 18 Storm Tracker forecast. A new work week is here, and we have a chilly morning upon us. Temperatures will eventually climb to the upper 70s today with full sunshine, and of course, we're dry. Tonight, we'll stay under a mostly clear sky with lows down to the low 50s. For Tuesday, some fog could start the day, and then more sun. Afternoon temperatures should reach the 80-degree mark again. Rain will hold off completely until late week. I'm meteorologist Emily McKinney.
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1: Not even joking. Like, do you think they came to the right show?
2: Yeah, David knows.
1: Okay, you don't think like this is supposed to be like, oh, I thought you were Dead Air Dennis.
2: No, I mean, I'm not going to lie. Like, he wins everything. I was a little shocked. He'll be in next year, probably. It'll be Dead Air Dennis next year. And then I bet I can call the next couple years. Well, they said they do it every other year, right?
1: Yeah, it's every year. I believe so. Yeah.
2: So.
1: Anyway, thank you so much for listening to the show today. Thank you for being with us, and happy Monday to you. I hope your day is going amazingly. I hope you're having an amazing day, and I hope it only gets better from here on out. And how do you get to be a Hall of Famer with content like this?
2: Okay.
1: Came up with the best band name over the weekend.
2: Okay.
1: Okay. Now, I'm seriously going to need you to really, this is going to be, I think, the best, and it's not Dugan related.
2: Oh, okay.
1: It's not.
2: That's shocking.
1: So let me explain. So we were at Dollar Tree, where all the best thinking happens. And the reason why I went to Dollar Tree is, and I don't even want to tell people this because I want to gatekeep it, but you guys are my friends. I have found the greatest mustard I have ever found, and it's at Dollar Tree. And it's only at Dollar Tree.
2: Mm-hmm.
1: It's a dill pickle mustard. And I am telling you, when I tell you, I think Bonnie found it, and then since then, it is the greatest mustard I have ever had in my life.
2: I'm a connoisseur of mustards.
1: I went back and said, I'll bring you a jar. I bought three jars this weekend because I was afraid. No, I was afraid that because it's Dollar Tree, anything can stop, right? And I looked at our mustard collection, and I'm like, we have a lot of mustards in our house. Like, when I find a good mustard, I buy it.
2: Oh, yeah.
1: I'm a mustard slut. Me and Bonnie are mustard sluts.
2: I'm right there with you.
1: Right?
2: Because, like, I like to do pretzels and mustard, you know?
1: Yes. And I'm like, I looked. I probably have, like, eight jars of different mustards in our house.
2: We probably don't have that many.
1: We have a lot.
2: We've got four or five.
1: The second best mustard I've ever had is the Dusseldorf mustard. What's it called? It comes in the little jar that's shaped like a cup, and they only sell it at Meijer's.
2: Oh.
1: At Meijer. I can't remember what the name of it all is. It's not Dusseldorf. Maybe it's Dusseldorf. It's Wusthof. Anyway, it's a German mustard. It's delicious.
2: Yeah.
1: But, so I was talking to Bonnie about this, and I was looking at our mustard collection. And I said, man, we are mustard sluts. And I think Mustard Sluts is an amazing band name.
2: Okay.
1: Wouldn't you go see Mustard Sluts?
2: Yeah. I would expect them to be wearing mustard colored clothes.
1: Yeah.
2: You know?
1: Yeah.
2: Like, I have expectations if you call yourself
1: It's
2: that.
1: Called Alstuter mustard. That is the one that they only sell at Meijer, and it comes in like a little beer stein, and it's delicious. Alstuter mustard. It's amazing. But I thought Mustard Sluts would be a solid band name.
2: All right.
1: So I was hoping that we could put Mustard Sluts in the band name bucket and see what comes out of it.
2: All right. Here we go.
1: What is today's?
2: Today's band name. Okay. All right. So it's a band name, or please try to work it into a casual sentence. Identifiable warts.
1: You said that.
2: I did, yes.
1: You said the phrase identifiable warts.
2: I did.
1: That is today's band name. So Mustard Slut goes in, identifiable warts comes out, and the more I talk, the more I'm like, they're not going to let me in the Hall of Fame. That's not.
2: It's too late.
1: It's too late. It's technically, they could still change it. But yeah, identifiable warts. That's today's band name. I just thought
2: or
1: that was,
2: use it in a sentence.
1: Yeah. Okay. You find a body. Okay.
2: Okay. Oh, okay. All right.
1: All right. You're 911. You just found a body. Okay.
2: Wait. I'm 911.
1: No. You're late. Just found the body. I'll be 911.
2: Okay.
1: All right. 911. What's your emergency?
2: Yeah. I was just out here just like innocently looking at my plants and stuff.
1: Ma'am.
2: What? Yeah,
1: this is 911.
2: It's yeah. Okay. So. I'm in a weed patch.
1: Okay.
2: Okay? A marijuana patch.
1: Oh, I knew when you said weed, yeah.
2: Yeah, I just...
1: This is 911. Can we hurry it up? Because there are people choking on...
2: Yeah, no, I get it.
1: Right as you're talking, a house is burning down.
2: I would rather not give my name because the whole weed thing...
1: Ma'am?
2: I found a body.
1: Whoa!
2: There's a body, and...
1: Okay, let me ask you a question. Does it have a wallet or an ID on him?
2: No, because... Okay, can I be honest?
1: I would like you to... This is 911.
2: There may or may not have been booby traps.
1: In the weed forest that you're in.
2: Yeah. It's not me.
1: Okay, I have a lot more questions than answers, but right now let's focus on the dead guy.
2: Yeah.
1: Can you go through his pockets? Does he have... Here it goes. Does he have a license? Does he have a social security card? Does he have any identifiable warts?
2: You know what? Shockingly, yes.
1: There you go.
2: Yes.
1: Yes.
2: It's on an arm, but it's
1: identifiable warts.
2: It's not attached to the body anymore.
1: Oh.
2: It was a really wild booby trap.
1: I was going to say, this is a weird... What are you doing in here? What's your name, by the way?
2: I got to go.
1: Prank call. See? Identifiable warts. Yeah. You worked it into a sentence, I guess. And, you know. But seriously, where's that weed patch at?
2: Yeah, no. Uh-uh. No.
1: They really booby trap those things.
2: They used to. I don't know if they do anymore, but they used to.
1: Damn.
2: Yeah.
1: Because
2: you did not want to be on somebody's property back in the day when they were growing.
1: Think they still do with everything being legal now?
2: No, I think most of it's moved into like hydroponics indoors.
1: Can I tell you what I was just thinking about too? I had this conversation with Bonnie like 2 days ago. I was in the car. I saw an article that two guys got arrested for cockfighting in central Kentucky.
2: Yeah.
1: Somewhere, I think it was a little south of here. And my thought is, why? Like, anymore? Like, the only okay, hear me out. The only reason cockfighting existed was that people could wager and gamble.
2: Right.
1: But now, you can legally gamble on your phone. So you don't need to go to a cockfight.
2: Oh, that's the love of the game.
1: And that was my thing. Like,
2: yeah, that's...
1: Do you think these are, like, guys yes. who, like, are just cockfighting purists?
2: Yes. They raise these chickens. They train yeah. these chickens. Or because, roosters, like,
1: in this
2: rather,
1: day and
2: roosters.
1: Age... You don't have to do that.
2: No.
1: You can literally bet on Kalshi right now on anything you want. I'm not saying it's good, but the whole reason that like cockfighting was a thing is because people gambled on it.
2: That's part of it, but also, again, love of the game. They take pride in these roosters.
1: Well, now I think if you're getting arrested for that,
2: yeah.
1: it's just because you are an OG who just loves the sport.
2: Yeah. You know, yeah. a lot goes into it.
1: I just thought that was such a weird thing, like to, in 2026 to be arrested for cockfighting.
2: Yeah.
1: And I'm like, why? You don't need to do that anymore. Like, you could just get on your phone and bet on a football game.
2: It's not nearly as fun as going and getting covered, I guess, in rooster blood. You know? Feathers
1: I mean, right.
2: flying.
1: Oh, the excitement.
2: Know? Yeah. Your prized rooster just got taken out.
1: It's
2: like, there's so much.
1: The ups, the downs.
2: Yeah.
1: We're here live at the 2026 Central Kentucky Cockfighting Championships. And people are here for the love of the games. We have some of the best. We have... Rooster McQuaid, who's taking on, he's a longtime champion, taking on Buck McGraw in the semifinals. And again, the love of the game, feathers fly.
2: Oh,
1: the audience
2: no.
1: is covered, but what is going on now?
2: Buck McGraw has just been sliced
1: oh,
2: open.
1: Oh, no, the humanity.
2: The
1: humanity, we're going to come back live. like,
2: yeah.
1: Oh, I would, you know what, honestly, if that were on TV right now,
2: people would watch it.
1: People would watch it. I'd watch it.
2: I couldn't, though. Because they're brutal. Because they put the blades on their little legs and stuff.
1: Oh, I want to see. I don't want that. I want
2: yeah,
1: it all natural.
2: I just want to see. Because roosters fight instinctively anyway. You know, they're just buttholes to each other. That's why you can't. You've got to keep them separate. But, and so I feel like that would be enough. But, you know.
1: When you
2: I
1: think mean? About it, like, it's not that much more barbaric than the slap fights that we're doing now. Or the redneck brawls.
2: I mean,
1: arguably the redneck brawls are worse because at least the people who are in that don't have the common sense of the roosters.
2: Right.
1: You know?
2: Sad, but
1: have you ever watched the redneck brawl videos?
2: clips of them.
1: Yeah.
2: yeah, like yes. It's you know.
1: It just reminds me of high school.
2: Redneck brawl is literally just any keg party in high school.
1: I saw one this weekend. I saw a redneck brawl call out video.
2: Oh,
1: and
2: God.
1: I'm going to tell you what this woman said. All right?
2: Okay.
1: I'm going to tell you. I'm 5'7", 300 pounds. Mama didn't raise no quitter or no spitter.
2: Wow.
1: That was her. Mama didn't raise a quitter or a spitter. And I saw that. And at first I thought, is this a Pleasant Mart video? I really did.
2: Right.
1: And then I'm like, no, this is real, sadly. This is real. Yeah. All right. Back in a moment. It's Z-Rock. It's the Rock Station.
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1: aren't so much bad as they are tragically stupid.
2: You're the only person for whom just crack an egg is too complicated. 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
3: Like, seriously, it's three. It's like the potatoes come in one pouch, the cheese comes another, the bacon comes another, and it's like, microwave for this and take out and stir some more. Are you even done? I don't know. Oh, watch. Oh, God. These potatoes look weird. I paid $1.26 for this.
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1: aren't so much bad as they are tragically stupid.
2: Hey, the Corn Festival is a big deal, and I would love to see Stanton's Got Talent. I'm not going to lie. Come on, you're not a little curious?
3: First place in Stanton's Got Talent. Oh, I'm so nervous.
2: Oh, my God.
3: Hang on, let's see who we got. And it turns out it's Johnny with the fastest catalytic converter removal. Absolutely. Give it up for Johnny.
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1: So we mentioned this early in the show, and MJ figured it out off the bat. But people are now turning to something new to get off of vapes, because we have a whole generation of people that never smoked, yeah, but they started vaping, and now they're trying to get unaddicted from vapes
2: because it's nicotine,
1: which they started smoking, they started vaping, but they, so what are they using to get off of vapes?
2: Cigarettes.
1: Yep.
2: Damned if you do, damned if you don't.
1: We have come
2: full circle. Because again,
1: full idiot.
2: I mean, not really, because when, you know, a lot of people were trying to, and a lot of people did quit smoking cigarettes and they moved to vapes.
1: Right. And that I get.
2: And the vapes are good because you don't smell, you can't burn.
1: You still
2: get
1: the nicotine you need. Right.
2: Yeah. But, you know, the people that have never smoked cigarettes and only vaped are probably looking at cigarettes like, well, there's less nicotine, and
1: yes,
2: I can wean myself down.
1: Yes.
2: Because the vapes have an ungodly, I've literally, like, salt nicotine, like juice,
1: yeah,
2: is way higher, has a way higher percentage of nicotine.
1: Well, and you can dial it up. You can, like, I want more nicotine. You can get as much as you want in the vapes.
2: I had this grape, this purple flavored salt vape juice. I literally hit that thing so many times in a row, I puked.
1: Yeah.
2: I puked. So I kind of...
1: Because you got like an OD on nicotine. Yeah.
2: I guess I can kind of understand the people that are thinking, well, I can smoke... Cigarettes are going to be way less nicotine. I can, like... They're probably thinking they can walk themselves down, but you can't. If you pick up cigarettes, you're just going to smoke them.
1: So I guess this... They did this study at the University of Vermont, and they found that people... There are legitimate a group of people, segment of people, who are attempting to wean themselves off vapes by using actual cigarettes. Anyone who tries to quit e-cigarettes by switching cigarettes is doing themselves a tremendous amount of harm, she says. And you think you're going from a less harmful product to a more harmful product. Yeah, but they've never, again, they've never been on the other thing.
2: Yeah.
1: They have no, because like a whole generation of kids grew up like, don't smoke. And they didn't. What'd they do? They vaped. And now they're all the vapes, and they're like, what do we do to get off these vapes? We got to try cigarettes.
2: Which,
1: it makes no sense.
2: You know, the cigarette companies are like, hell yes, that's what you need to do, kids. Kids, get off vapes by, you know, smoking cigarettes. Hello.
1: Hello, cigarette boss. Oh my God, we did not see this on our 26 bingo card. We might be back, baby. We might be back.
2: We might be back, baby.
1: Yeah, it's like that. You called the head of Marlboro. Like, yeah. I got great news for you. You won't believe what these people are doing to quit vaping.
2: Oh God,
1: man,
2: Porky, you can look cool smoking a cigarette, not puffing on a robot wiener. Oh, God,
1: robot wiener should be a band name, but it won't be. But it could be. Yeah, a survey this year, so they did the study in New Zealand, and they found smoke-free, about 14% of people who started vaping to stop smoking returned to cigarettes when they quit vaping. They also found that a significant portion of people who had never smoked cigarettes sought cigarettes after vaping because they thought it would help them get off the nicotine craving.
2: But it doesn't. No, it definitely doesn't.
1: It doesn't. And I see people using like Zen pouches and stuff now.
2: Yeah.
1: But evidently people who use, that's the danger of those Zen pouches, is like people use them for mental clarity.
2: Yeah.
1: They say like if you need to like take a test or something, you know, people will pop a nicotine pouch and it'll give them like a few minutes of like, boom, like really good mental focus.
2: Yeah.
1: But they don't realize is they're getting addicted to nicotine. And they, obviously it's the most addictive substance, one of the most addictive substances on earth. And then people were like, eventually the Zen pouches don't do it. I need more. I gotta. So anyway, just, it's even Ozzy. I remember Ozzy was doing an interview and he said cigarettes were the hard, he was addicted to heroin.
2: Yeah.
1: And cigarettes were the hardest thing to give up.
2: Yeah. I've kicked a few addictions.
1: Yeah.
2: None of them being cigarettes.
1: You literally beat heroin.
2: Yeah.
1: And crack.
2: Yeah. Well, no, you know, we all got hung up in the opioid epidemic, you know, a few years ago. I was able to come off both of those, but
1: not
2: the thought of cigarette, the thought of me not having a cigarette, even though I know it's awful for me. I know it stinks. I still smoke
1: because it's like literally the most addictive substance on earth. Like there's nothing.
2: Yeah.
1: I don't know if there is anything technically more addictive than nicotine.
2: So don't touch them. Don't touch vapes. Don't touch cigarettes. Just don't.
1: Maybe heroin. What is honestly?
2: I think most people who have been addicted to drugs will tell you that it's easier to kick drugs than cigarettes.
1: Well, yeah. Go to any AA meeting. What is everyone doing? Smoking.
2: Yeah.
1: Like, they're drinking coffee and they're smoking because caffeine and nicotine are the two things, no matter how, they'll get you.
2: Yeah.
1: They'll get you.
2: So. Now, I've given up, you know.

0: I'm married.
1: Yeah.
0: You know?
1: Yeah.
0: And my teeth are like, knock wood. They're like.
1: No lie. What? You should hit Gina up and do one of her teeth whitening before you get your headshots or whatever done for the Hall of Fame.
0: Can't they just Photoshop that?
1: No. Just go ahead and get them whitened. It doesn't.
0: Know.
1: It's like a 15-minute thing, and it doesn't hurt. What back if, in the day, it used to hurt me because I have sensitive teeth. Now it's like easy peasy, 15 minutes, and it makes all the difference.
0: Okay, hear me out. I was actually going to get jelly roll teeth.
1: Oh yeah, big old donkey
0: just
1: teeth,
0: big ones, big, just big, but like twice the size of what I got.
1: Yeah,
0: yeah. What do you think?
1: You can buy those off Amazon.
0: Can I?
1: Yeah, just make them ridiculous.
0: Oh, just so big and like pearl. But I want them like the kind of white where people need a like, oh, my eyes hurt. You know what I mean?
1: Yeah, definitely.
0: I want that. Yeah. I want that. So anyway, so.
1: Thomas, I quit smoking and dipping cold turkey. Ooh. Woo, that's. And when you ask my wife, she will tell you it was the worst 2 weeks of our marriage was me quitting. Is that about what it took before, like when the cravings really subsided, like 2 weeks?
0: Are you thinking about quitting?
1: I mean, I know I need to. I'm always thinking about quitting. Am I ever taking action? No. Like, I've got nicotine gum. I've got patches. My doctor, every time I go, she's like, if you quit smoking, I'm like, no.
0: No, but I still smoke. And now I wear the patches
1: when I smoke.
0: You get
1: now
0: a little
1: extra. I use the gum.
0: No, I mean... As much as I do want you to quit, I would be really afraid of what you, and I'm not even kidding, what you'd be like if you tried to give up nicotine.
1: Oh, man.
0: I think you would. You couldn't give up nicotine. You'd have to give up smoking and finding a different method and wean yourself. Because I don't think you can wean yourself off cigarettes.
1: Yeah.
0: Because it's more than one thing.
1: It's the hand-to-mouth motion.
0: Right. It's the whole thing. So if you want to, let me know, and I'll take a couple weeks off.
1: Yeah, that's for well. I was safety. Thinking I would probably need to.
0: What if
1: a
0: we put
1: weeks.
0: You? You know, like when they detox people, they put them in like one of those medically induced comas,
1: right?
0: And they detox you, and you just like your body goes through the withdrawals while you're out, and you don't realize it. And I know it's not really effective because
1: when I wake up, I'm gonna be like, oh, I need a cigarette.
0: Well, yeah, but like the detox is the reason why it works is because like you go through the crap of oh my god, I've been sick for 2 weeks and now I never want to smoke again.
1: Yeah.
0: But I imagine if you're asleep when they do it, you don't really feel the pain, so you don't really, it didn't work.
1: Yeah. Yeah. I
0: don't know. But still, if you want, I can.
1: I'll take a week off, then you take a week off.
0: That's a good idea.
1: You know?
0: I kind of want to go into like one of those medically induced comas too, though.
1: I mean.
0: That sounds like so restful.
1: Definitely.
0: You want to do that together?
1: Our insurance barely covers medicine.
0: Damn it.
1: You know?
0: Speaking of which, thank you. I got to go to Walmart today and pick up my prescription leeches. I forgot to do that this weekend. Crap.
1: Two people have recommended Chantix. I've heard Chantix is good, but it gives you nightmares, right?
0: That's the that's like an antidepressant, I think, right?
1: Oh, I don't know. It definitely helps you quit smoking.
0: Am I thinking of the wrong drug? Yeah. You know, honestly, what they say works better than anything is hallucinogenics. Ibogaine. And mushrooms.
1: Like microdosing?
0: No, like full on.
1: Oh, God.
0: Like that. People, I know especially, they're doing it for people who are alcoholics, especially PTSD.
1: Right, right.
0: A lot of the psychedelics work.
1: Yeah, I know it works with depression and PTSD and whatnot.
0: Yeah. Now, I know it works for alcohol. Well, I know people have used it for alcohol.
1: Yeah.
0: I'm not a doctor. But, you know, we can try.
1: He's not a doctor. He's just in the Kentucky Music Hall of Fame.
0: It sounds so nice when you say it. It sounds so fake when I say it. I still don't believe it. I still think this whole thing is like a Carrie style prank. And I'm gonna walk in there and they're gonna end up pig's blood on me and say, go home! Walk on home, boy! You're gonna hit me with the Pantera.
1: Oh.
0: Walk on home, boy! Alright, we'll
1: JK.
0: See you tomorrow. We love you all. See you tomorrow. Thank you.
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7: 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Come on, you're not a little curious?
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0: Hang on, let's see who we got. 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
9: Oh, no.
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8: aren't so much bad as they are tragically stupid.
3: She might not have given birth to that boy, but she's definitely acted like a mama. I think anybody, I'm not letting anybody hang out with Monkey Boy who is in their 20s.
10: She did switch into quick motherly instincts like super fast, didn't she?
11: He ain't taking my boy to Malibu. 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
8: aren't so much bad as they are tragically stupid.
3: Man, weed is so bad for your brain. 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
10: 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I'll give them that. Whoever wrote the instructions on it could not underestimate the amount of idiocy that they would encounter with you. They could not. I envy people who haven't met you yet.
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8: aren't so much bad as they are tragically stupid.
10: Monkey Boy let himself experience pure, beautiful joy at the thought of booping a dog's nose. And that was it. And that was gone. And I saw it leave.
9: Because I had a moment of amusement.
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9: And then I realized MJ said it. And I was like, oh, I've made a mistake.
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8: aren't so much bad as they are tragically stupid.
9: And it was Malort with whipped cream on it. And they said, I think it was like $5, but it was like 20 if you threw up. I have many friends who threw up.
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8: aren't so much bad as they are tragically stupid.
3: 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A bear approached the pond and tried to steal the trout from his fishing pole.
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12: Here's your LEX 18 Storm Tracker forecast. A new work week is here, and we have a chilly morning upon us. Temperatures will eventually climb to the upper 70s today with full sunshine, and of course, we're dry. Tonight, we'll stay under a mostly clear sky with lows down to the low 50s. For Tuesday, some fog could start the day and then more sun. Afternoon temperatures should reach the 80-degree mark again. Rain will hold off completely until late week. I'm meteorologist Emily McKinney.
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2: 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The instructions are the name.
3: Like, seriously, it's three. It's like the potatoes come in one pouch, the cheese comes another, the bacon comes another, and it's like, microwave for this and take out and stir some more. Are you even done? I don't know. Oh, watch. Oh, God. These potatoes look weird. I paid $1.26 for this.
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3: 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Pretty sure that there's a warning label on that says, like, many
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1: aren't so much bad as they are tragically stupid.
12: 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And they said, and I think it was like $5, but it was like 20 if you threw up. I have many friends who threw up.
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1: aren't so much bad as they are tragically stupid.
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2: 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I drank them. Stay in school, kids.
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13: Here's your LEX 18 storm tracker forecast. A new work week is here and we have a chilly morning upon us. Temperatures will eventually climb to the upper 70s today with full sunshine and, of course, we're dry. Tonight we'll stay under a mostly clear sky with lows down to the low 50s. For Tuesday, some fog could start the day and then more sun. Afternoon temperatures should reach the 80-degree mark again. Rain will hold off completely until late week. I'm meteorologist Emily McKinney.
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2: 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"Don't you ever suggest that you bring a canine unit to a place where I am." And I go, "MJ, just, you know, don't smoke weed that day." And she goes, "I am weed. I am weed."
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8: 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I'm not going to lie. Come on, you're not a little curious?
2: First place in Stanton's Got Talent. 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
2: 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And it turns out it's Johnny with the fastest catalytic converter removal. 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
1: aren't so much bad as they are tragically stupid.
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8: Oh, my God. Put don't. You're going to hurt yourself.
2: I bribed myself. Yeah. You know? Yeah, it's just a comfortable position. Like put my,
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2: leg on a 4-foot counter and just lean my knee on it. You know? Nothing weird about that. Nothing. What? Eyes are up here, man.
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1: aren't so much bad as they are tragically stupid.
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2: Take 20 minutes to figure out how to make eggs tomorrow. 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Jeez. Tomorrow it's going to be like, "Well, why didn't they tell you not to drink the raw egg whites? They didn't tell you not to drink. It says nowhere on here don't drink the raw egg whites. I drank them." Stay in school, kids.
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10: Your LEX 18 storm tracker forecast. A new work week is here and we have a chilly morning upon us. Temperatures will eventually climb to the upper 70s today with full sunshine and, of course, we're dry. Tonight we'll stay under a mostly clear sky with lows down to the low 50s. For Tuesday, some fog could start the day and then more sun. Afternoon temperatures should reach the 80-degree mark again. Rain will hold off completely until late week. I'm meteorologist Emily McKinney.
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8: aren't so much bad as they are tragically stupid.
1: And you grab me by the collar. You push me up the wall. Push me up against the wall. She grabs me under the collar. She pushes me up against the wall. And she's, don't you ever, ever. She's got spit flying out of her mouth. Don't you ever suggest
3: that you bring a canine unit to a place where I am. And I go, oh, they just, you know, don't smoke weed that day. And she goes, I am weed. I am weed.
14: I forgot about that. I was so mad.
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8: aren't so much bad as they are tragically stupid.
1: Do you think that you need any help from me, the audience, or God himself to help you look crazier?
14: I am a very normal, rational, adorable person who is being slandered right now.
1: I can name three things you own that make you look insane. One of them I won't even say on the air. Out of our friendship, I won't say that.
14: Thank you.
1: You're welcome. But the other one...
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1: 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The instructions are the name.
14: Like, seriously, it's three. It's like the potatoes come in one pouch, the cheese comes another, the bacon comes another, and it's like, microwave for this and take out and stir some more. Are you even done? I don't know. Oh, watch. Oh, God. These potatoes look weird. I paid $1.26 for this.
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12: Here's your LEX 18 Storm Tracker forecast. A new work week is here and we have a chilly morning upon us. Temperatures will eventually climb to the upper 70s today with full sunshine and, of course, we're dry. Tonight we'll stay under a mostly clear sky with lows down to the low 50s. For Tuesday, some fog could start the day and then more sun. Afternoon temperatures should reach the 80-degree mark again. Rain will hold off completely until late week. I'm meteorologist Emily McKinney.
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2: 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Y'all think of chores, though? 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
1: aren't so much bad as they are tragically stupid.
3: And you grabbed me by the collar. You pushed me up the wall. Pushed me up against the wall. She grabs me under the collar. She pushes me up against the wall. She says, "Don't you ever, ever." She's got spit flying out of her mouth. "Don't you ever suggest that you bring a canine unit to a place where I am." And I go, "MJ, just, you know, don't smoke weed that day." And she goes, "I am weed. I am weed."
2: I forgot about that. I was so mad.
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1: aren't so much bad as they are tragically stupid.
2: I can make you a damn good cappuccino. My phone
3: was... I wish you'd get to make it. I wish you'd do something.
2: I don't have a frothing arm.
3: Did you lose it in the war?
2: No.
3: Did you lose your frothing arm in the war? What happened? I don't got a frothing arm! That's not something you typically hear someone...
2: No, you know, like on the espresso machine. Oh. It's got a frothing arm.
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3: You tell me to
2: monkey
3: my face
2: how bad Reese's Pieces are.
3: You come here, you say it right to my soft, soft lips, okay? You come here, you say it right to my succulent mouth.
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3: 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Make me think that we're going to kiss it and stop. 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
11: Your LEX 18 storm tracker forecast. A new work week is here, and we have a chilly morning upon us. Temperatures will eventually climb to the upper 70s today with full sunshine, and of course, we're dry. Tonight, we'll stay under a mostly clear sky with lows down to the low 50s. For Tuesday, some fog could start the day, and then more sun. Afternoon temperatures should reach the 80-degree mark again. Rain will hold off completely until late week. I'm meteorologist Emily McKinney.
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2: how bad Reese's Pieces are.
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3: 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They could not. 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
2: A petting zoo.
3: You got arrested? 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
3: Take 20 minutes to figure out how to make eggs tomorrow. She's on trials. We're going to have this stupid argument again tomorrow. Jeez. Tomorrow it's going to be like, well, why didn't they tell you not to drink the raw egg whites? They didn't tell you not to. It says nowhere on here, don't drink the raw egg whites. I drank them. Stay in school, kids.
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gonna come with me because you look so fine that I really wanna make you mine. 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
5: You tell me to
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7: How bad Reese's Pieces are.
5: You come here and you say it right to my soft, soft lips, okay? 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
5: 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Make me think that we're going to kiss it and stop. 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
5: Would you rather rub sunscreen on his back or sleep in the same bed with him?
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7: wasn't that long ago. 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
8: Yes, if I'm black out drunk. 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
9: Here's your LEX 18 storm tracker forecast. A new work week is here and we have a chilly morning upon us. Temperatures will eventually climb to the upper 70s today with full sunshine and, of course, we're dry. Tonight we'll stay under a mostly clear sky with lows down to the low 50s. For Tuesday, some fog could start the day and then more sun. Afternoon temperatures should reach the 80-degree mark again. Rain will hold off completely until late week. I'm meteorologist Emily McKinney.
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3: Wasn't that long ago. I feel like you did share a bed with a man. We're not going to bring it up.
2: I think it was actually a bathtub. I think it was a bathtub.
3: I think that's where it ended.
4: Oh.
2: Yeah.
4: That's where it started.
3: So I don't think you're that uncomfortable.
2: Yeah.
4: Yes, if I black out drunk. Yeah.
2: When fireball shots are involved, he doesn't care.
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3: 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Don't. You're going to hurt yourself.
2: I sprained myself. Yeah. You know? Yeah, it's a comfortable position. I put my leg on a 4-foot counter and just lean my knee on it. You know? Nothing weird about that. Nothing. What? Eyes are up here, man.
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1: aren't so much bad as they are tragically stupid.
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1: aren't so much bad as they are tragically stupid.
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3: 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How many am I going to have? Oh, God. What? What? What? Twitch, what?
2: 600.
3: 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Snail Emporia.
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1: aren't so much bad as they are tragically stupid.
2: You bought a manager special thing that was going to close out for $1.12. 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
3: You know how mad I would have been if I'd paid whatever.
2: 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It was $1.12. It didn't even end in 99. You can tell it was messed up.
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1: aren't so much bad as they are tragically stupid.
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2: What up, Grandma? Come on. Hey, Grandma, a little gassy. 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
2: Take 20 minutes to figure out how to make eggs tomorrow. 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They didn't tell you not to drink. It says nowhere on here, don't drink the raw egg whites. I drank them. Stay in school, kids.
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2: 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It was $1.12. It didn't even end in 99. You can tell it was messed up.
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1: aren't so much bad as they are tragically stupid.
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3: My God, don't. You're going to hurt yourself.
2: I sprayed myself, yeah. You know? Yeah, it's just a comfortable position. I put
3: my
2: leg on a 4-foot counter and just lean my knee on it, you know? Nothing weird about that. Nothing. What? Eyes are up here, man.
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3: 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His hair is yet again on fire. A bear approached the pond and tried to steal the trout from his fishing pole.
2: No!
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2: Y'all ever fought a bear with your hair on fire? 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
4: Your LEX 18 storm tracker forecast. A new work week is here and we have a chilly morning upon us. Temperatures will eventually climb to the upper 70s today with full sunshine and, of course, we're dry. Tonight we'll stay under a mostly clear sky with lows down to the low 50s. For Tuesday, some fog could start the day and then more sun. Afternoon temperatures should reach the 80-degree mark again. Rain will hold off completely until late week. I'm meteorologist Emily McKinney.
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3: like, what?
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3: 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Why are you trying to fit that much ketchup in a cup? 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
2: Do you know how much ketchup I go through? I once at a Red Robin went through a whole bottle. 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
3: We are accident and delay-free right now in Lexington. Earlier, we had an accident south Upper Street at Bolivar. One lane was blocked. It was an injury accident, but that has cleared. Also, the accident on DeLong Road near DeLong Place was a single vehicle accident. The vehicle was on its side and the roadway was shut down. That is cleared as well, so we're all back in business. I'm Deidre with your afternoon traffic.
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12: Your LEX 18 storm tracker forecast. A new work week is here and we have a chilly morning upon us. Temperatures will eventually climb to the upper 70s today with full sunshine and, of course, we're dry. Tonight we'll stay under a mostly clear sky with lows down to the low 50s. For Tuesday, some fog could start the day and then more sun. Afternoon temperatures should reach the 80-degree mark again. Rain will hold off completely until late week. I'm meteorologist Emily McKinney.
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2: 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Here's traffic.
4: Police remain on the scene of an injury accident on the outer loop of New Circle Road at the Parker's Mill Road overpass. At least one lane is blocked, so expect delays in the area. I'm Deidre with your afternoon traffic.
2: That's traffic on Z-Rock 103.
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7: Like, seriously, it's three. 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Are you even done? 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Oh, watch. Oh, God. These potatoes look weird. I paid $1.26 for this.
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1: 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You can tell it was messed up.
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6: aren't so much bad as they are tragically stupid.
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4: 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It's under the ghost outfit. That is stupid. Jesus Christ.
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5: I'm going to spread myself, yeah. You know? Yeah, it's just a comfortable position. 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
5: 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Nothing weird about that. Nothing. What? Eyes are up here, man.
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4: Yeah, just rip it off Earl. I'm fine.
5: Exactly.
4: We start out okay.
5: Right. He's and then in the middle of the night, he's like an Eskimo just shivering.
4: Well, it's okay. He doesn't need that much blanket because I take up so much of the bed
5: he's nothing.
4: Pushed all the way to the edge.
5: Nothing in my life surprises me less than finding out you sleep like an a-hole. Like, I bet you starfish.
4: Oh, yeah.
5: I can tell you starfish that whole bed.
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3: Police continue at the scene of an injury accident, Bolivar Street at South Mill Street. It is getting congested in that area, so be advised and avoid it if you can. We also have a traffic tracker report of an accident on the inner loop of Manowar Boulevard between Blazer Parkway and Richmond Road. I'm Deidre with your afternoon traffic.
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4: You didn't think I'd know that one? No. All right. 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What's my middle name?
5: I know it's nerdy.
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4: 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Jeez. Tomorrow it's going to be like, well, why didn't they tell you not to drink the raw egg whites? They didn't tell you not to drink. It says nowhere on here, don't drink the raw egg whites. I drank them. Stay in school, kids.
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4: Yeah, you did it. That's right. It took a weird turn and it's all because of you. We are getting weird looks from across the hall, the AM station.
3: Yeah. 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
4: 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Jacked.
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4: 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You pushed me up against the wall. Pushed me up against the wall. 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She pushes me up against the wall. She says, don't you ever. She's got spit flying out of her mouth. Don't you ever suggest that you bring a canine unit to a place where I am. And I go, MJ, just, you know, don't smoke weed that day. And she goes, I am weed. I am weed.
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1: Here is your LAX 18 Storm Tracker forecast. A new work week is here, and we have a chilly morning upon us. Temperatures will eventually climb to the upper 70s today with full sunshine, and of course, we're dry. Tonight, we'll stay under a mostly clear sky with lows down to the low 50s. For Tuesday, some fog could start the day, and then more sun. Afternoon temperatures should reach the 80-degree mark again. Rain will hold off completely until late week. I'm meteorologist Emily McKinney.
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4: We are accident and delay-free around the city. Just a reminder, a closure scheduled this evening from 7 p.m. to 6 a.m. tomorrow morning, North Limestone between Carlisle Avenue and New Circle Road. They'll have one lane blocked for gas main installation. I'm Deidre with your afternoon traffic.
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2: 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Y'all think it's chores, though? 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
4: 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Yeah, it's a comfortable position. Like put my leg on a 4-foot counter and just lean my knee on it, you know? Nothing weird about that. Nothing. 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Eyes are up here, man.
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6: 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Ma'am? At my age?
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6: 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She's cute. She's a doctor. Are you kidding me? Oh, sorry, Earl. Bye.
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12: Here's your LEX 18 Storm Tracker forecast. A new work week is here, and we have a chilly morning upon us. Temperatures will eventually climb to the upper 70s today with full sunshine, and of course, we're dry. Tonight, we'll stay under a mostly clear sky with lows down to the low 50s. For Tuesday, some fog could start the day and then more sun. Afternoon temperatures should reach the 80-degree mark again. Rain will hold off completely until late week. I'm meteorologist Emily McKinney.
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1: 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Y'all think of chores, though? 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
1: 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Next thing I know, I stood up and then I had to punch him in the face. That's the thing you go into therapy for. You ever punch a horny bull? 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
8: I hate.
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2: 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A bull came up behind me. I guess he thought I was interested. Hey. Next thing I know, I stood up and then I had to punch him in the face. That's the thing you go into therapy for. You ever punch a horny bull? I punched a horny bull.
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6: I bribed myself.
2: What?
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2: 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You're going to hurt yourself.
6: 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You know? Yeah, it's a comfortable position. Like put my,
2: my
6: leg on a 4-foot counter and just lean my knee on it, you know? Nothing weird about that. Nothing. What? Eyes are up here, man.
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4: aren't so much bad as they are tragically stupid.
6: You bought a manager special thing that was going to close out for $1.12. 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
2: You know how mad I would have been if I'd paid whatever.
6: 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Anytime something is in a grocery store for $1.12, just expect something to be wrong with it. It was $1.12. It didn't even end in 99. You can tell it was messed up.
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4: aren't so much bad as they are tragically stupid.
6: You just burped and kept going.
2: No, and if I had, it would be because I've got this Coke Zero.
6: What up, Grandma? Come on. Hey, Grandma, a little gassy. Man.
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4: aren't so much bad as they are tragically stupid.
6: I bribed myself.
2: What?
6: Hey, let me just put my leg on the counter.
2: Oh, my God, don't. You're going to hurt yourself.
6: I bribed myself, yeah. You know? Yeah, it's just a comfortable position. Like put my,
2: my
6: leg on a 4-foot counter and just lean my knee on it, you know? Nothing weird about that. Nothing. What? Eyes are up here, man.
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6: You bought a manager special thing that was going to close out for $1.12. 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
2: You know how mad I would have been if I'd paid whatever.
6: 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It didn't even end in 99. You can tell it was messed up.
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